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1: 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This is us.

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I bought this jersey to wash car. Wait till I listen to my Monday with my guy in a jersey.

Dougie 1061, CNC3. My name is Master Salim. Alongside DJ Ryan.

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It's a 12. I want to give away a 12-pack Carib. But here's how I'm going to give it away, right? I need a male and a female to do a beer drinking competition. Whoever drink all the beer,

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She drank the beer faster than the guy, but there was a very little bit in the bottle and that's why she lost, alright? So far we only have a woman that won this. We only have a woman winning. So far it's only woman that won. One guy. That was

before a woman, but you were very, very, very close. All right, well, now you don't need to drink all of this.

representative from SN1. One representative. 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
1: 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Practice for next CPL.

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0: Namaste, assalamu alaikum. Greet and see you, good morning. 30 minutes pass. An hour of 10 o'clock. So we could say 30 minutes on the downswing, or 30 minutes on the upswing. Good morning, good morning. Once again, Sitaram, namaste, assalamu alaikum. It's Sangi 1061. You know when you go Mac, you don't go back. Because you're usually DJ Mac Daddy and DJ Inchan. We inside. You know, I just take a little chuck, you know. A small thing. I just play a little touchy song. I tell Inchan, I say, well, I'm going to play a two song before we start. Now, when we start. So you just give me a little chance and now and then, you know. So I play a little... I play a little, you know, a little one or two, you know, and I just try a little thing. So let me know what you're up to. It's a sunny Sunday morning, yes, in TNT. I think most areas are sunny today. And, welcome inside. Yep, I'm going to be in the company alongside DJ Inchan till 2 p.m. Yeah, we're going to be bringing the vibes to you. All the action, all those updates. Who knows? We'll be tortured by some of those pitiers from you all with those pots. Because I'm seeing a lot of maxis on the highway. I've seen a lot heading south. I've seen a lot heading... But actually, I actually saw more heading south. I'm not sure what's happening in south today, but... you know, it's Independence Weekend as well. Yeah. Red, white, and black. Yeah. Red, white, and black for TNT. Independence. Not so much take here right now. We'll get into that a little later, right? But say what? Hit me up, send me a shout. Let me know what you're up to. Let me know where you're headed today. If you're headed to the beach. If you're home cooking up a storm. You know, that some people done cook their lunch already. Done cook up about 25 different pots. Yeah. It's possible. Lots of people don't make joke on a Sunday morning. They get up very early and... sort all that stuff. If you're not rolling off the bed, well, get up. Get up and turn up that volume on the radio. Let the neighbor know you're locked on to Sangi 1061. Yes. And tell a friend. Send out a message. Let them know. Sangi 1061 is blazing those tunes, as we do every day. What do you mean? So here's what? I don't start that whole thing really, Every time anybody, the first person that sent a picture with food today had a buy us lunch. Yeah. Had to buy some lunch for me and Inchan, the first person. I won't let you know if anybody sent any yet. Send me those messages at 343-1061. That's where you could message us, hit us up for those request, birthday greetings, anniversary, whatever it is. If you're partying hard since yesterday, well, good for you. I think I can catch myself. Yeah. And here's the next thing. More voice notes today, Yeah. I do so much reading today. No. But we need the off. Yeah, for the week and I'm working, so. Don't say that one tomorrow. Don't say that. That's why I need to relax. I get actually. The Lord feels sorry for us. Some people are going to be rolling because they're partying all weekend. But hit me up. Let me know what you're up to. If you're not maxing out. If you don't reach the beach already, well, very good for you, yes? Wish it was me. But I'm here to keep you company. Alongside DJ Inchan. Inchan, where's he seen? Everything cool? How you good?
1: Good morning, sir. I'm good.
0: Good morning. Where's the plan?
1: And that's cool.
0: You know, I like to take one of the,
1: That is small thing, bro.
0: Yeah. Where's he seen? How was the weekend so far for you?
1: It was good so far. I mean, last night I had a job and may not just go.
0: Yeah, but people are calling on this phone here. I'm talking, right? It's a lesson, right? I'm both on silent, I hear somebody calling. Hey, big we up now, big we up. I need to put all my phones on silent. Just say, hey, bye. So is this in? What are we going to do?
1: Blaze tunes.
0: Well, yeah, you know, like we normal behavior. We behavior is that every Sunday.
1: I feel today as Sunday. I feel Sundays from now, we should really take voice notes, bro.
0: Yeah. That is something.
1: That is just as voice notes.
0: I tell you, when I used to be on any Fridays, different days as well, eh? Like more weekend vibes. Voice notes, you know, it's fast.
1: On weekends, I think weekends.
0: More vibes with the voice note because not too much are reading. We are keeping back the music. And then we have a pack program as well, so. You know, whether reading is necessary, well, yeah, we will read, but you know, where it's not necessary, well, you know.
1: What's the plans this weekend? How was your weekend so far?
0: To be honest, I worked till yesterday, and
1: I know you saw a guy heading on all matlots and all over the place, you know.
0: Yeah, well, that is driving truck.
1: Yeah.
0: I need a break, yes, I sometimes the driving is plenty. But say what? I'll get away tomorrow, so it is, so I'll just relax myself a little bit, you know. So in a few minutes, I see we have 10 minutes for the viewing parties. Yeah, for Carib. Alright, cool. I'll give you some more info here in a few minutes, yeah. On that, it's on Gideon 161. Hey, Chan, you don't cook lunch on the radio? Yeah, come on, you're ready. Accosted him.
1: Nah, boy.
0: Just that, hey, Chan.
1: I feel like, today is one day we might have to pass by somebody.
0: Yeah, I feel so, you know. I feel so. Yeah, because, you know, I
1: somebody must be bubbling out a fireside dock somewhere, you know.
0: Yeah, not too far as well, you know. Centralize the side, you know.
1: Send us a video.
0: Yeah. Anyhow, if you're on the road right now, make sure you're being safe. Make sure you buckle up and make sure you have that driver ready. Be like me. I'm not sure about Inchan because, you know, as we hearing things every weekend. Oh, gosh. That's my big daddy not here, you know, because, you know, he would have had to it. He'll be like, eh? Good boy. Eh? What? Eh? I remember something, you know. Somebody, daddy. Anyhow, you think we'll drop that one and
1: anything,
0: take a short break, pay some bills, and actually, anything. Go ahead. Drop that one. So, usually, DJ Magdalene alongside DJ Inchan till 2 p.m. We're going to be keeping the company straight up till 2. Let's go through DJ Inchan.

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Shazzy and DJ Ashley. 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

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Hey, hello, Kirishma, what's up? Lena, good morning, sexy voice. Who that? Who that? Hey, big up to Zachary and Laramie inside. How you call the boy, Laramie or Rambut?

Jones, I tell love what is not in her. I'm gonna do a few, just a few. I seen the 780 number. Well, I just seen a sticker right now with Buffin right now. I'm sure not sure on the WhatsApp. Someone says, hi, good morning, how are you? And how are you guys doing? Well, I'm okay. Just chilling alongside DJ Inchan right now. Have a lovely and blessed day. Same to you as well. Happy Independence Day to Roji Ramdev, Samdev, Kim Raj, and Akala. Happy Independence Day to Savitri, Rukmin,

Fishing Pond. Big up on us there. Hey, that's Grandly side, right? Good morning, Mark Daddy and DJ Inchan. Happy Sunday, loving, loving the tunes. Love, Susan and Tony. Yeah, yeah, sending love your way as well. Good morning, Mark Daddy and DJ Inchan. Just want to wish my granddaughter. Let me see. Risa Deo. A happy birthday greetings from Granny Shira. I see Nan Turo. What do you name Nan? Let's see your sequel in that person, Nan. Oh, was that song you was asking for? You trying to tell me what you see? You read it and see, you're telling me now.

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Good morning to Leela from Ground Point. Oh, that's Ground Chase. We get to the entire Enterprise family heading to the beach to celebrate with the grandson. You know, to Noah. Happy birthday to you, right? Shouting out to Tallman, Ricardo, and my precious mom, Auntie Mia. Oh, that's Minya. Hopefully I got that correct. Enjoying the music. To our journey. Yeah. Big up to you. Make sure you be safe on the road. Yeah, where's Zachary?

0: You got to Imran. You got to Panta. The whole team out there. Inchan, man, keep asking, you know, boy. Man, boy, all that shit, miss, boy. They on the camera, man. Tell Foot say
1: if you want to care. Now, Foot's organized. As we ready, Foot's scaring me.
0: Yeah, you sure?
1: I'm sure about that.
0: Sure.
1: Positive.
0: What we going to do? You want me to meet the truck after?
1: Yeah. Now, we're going to be bad. We're going to chat a little faster.
0: That's what you say, yeah. You think of one way, yes. You really think I want to drive truck, though? I only be truck in the car park. Hey, watch out. One whole weekend driving truck, you know. You see, that? Oh, God, nah. Oh, I glad if I got a driver, you know, and then, let me see, somebody said our voice note here. Let me see if we get this thing. Let me see. Been going. All right, look at it. Mom, there, it's walking. Something wrong.
2: Morning, guys. I want to say good morning. Keep up the great work, Inchon. I'm missing the captain, but I'm locked on. This is Cindy from Lopino.
0: Somebody said that voice. Not 4 minutes. Eh? Oh, where's that? I'll do 2 minutes on. We got to scan that 4 minutes on. 4 minutes on. You paid for sponsor time.
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Someone says, big up to the Missy, let me see, Rina. And hello to Waz, making bacon chicken. Or fried rice, or salad. Hello to Kiki's as well. That's the crew that I'm making lunch right now. Lord, Father. Look who. Trouble itself. Yes, miss, messages.

Someone says, oi, morning, morning. Hey, the Pinto family was locked on, man. That'll be Anna. Anna, is you? What is he saying? After this set of shouts, I ain't reading no more. There's only voice notes. Send me voice notes. Good morning to you all. Just want to say happy birthday to, let me see, my beautiful and loving daughter and sister. That's Anjali, parried from St. Julian Princess Tongue. It's coming from her daddy, Jimmy, mommy, and that's mommy Shireen and sister Giselle. And says, thank you. You're welcome. Happy Sunday from Cherise, Amanda, and Chili. I'm fam, what is he seeing? I'm a bread journey. I'm a CR7 bread journey. Messy.

Someone says, good morning. I want to say shout out to Annie, Janelle, Maria, Dan, or Danda. And Sweet Man is coming from Tony Spall Roadie shop in Trenton, New Jersey. Someone says, good morning, Debbie. Oh, they said, good morning. Debbie said, good morning. Somebody. Oh, they said that already. Somebody, daddy. In turn, you see where you know squads? That's somebody, daddy. That thing's sticking us. I know I see Kevin said I showed somebody, somewhere. I'm sure he's saying something about the two in us.

Tyrone, good morning. Blessings to you and the families and my brothers and DJ Inchan. Yes, happy Sunday. Inchan, you don't read the WhatsApp messages. Well, I ain't on that. Which part are you talking about? The phone over here. Somebody that is back, blessings. Oh gosh, madness starts. What are you so for? Eh? Having macaroni and ham pie right now? What are you saying? And the wife making the stew chicken. So we know we know we're gonna be tasting better. The stew chicken. And it says happy independence to all. And to Trinidad and Tobago. So here's what.

Alright. Let me do two more again. After this one, I'm going to read. Fire, what's up, Big Mac? And Inchan. Uh-huh. He said we're rooking. Not rocking, and we're rooking the curry spot. We're rooking it. Alright. Moya, make up a new word there. Hello to the Houston, Texas family, man. We get some more sherry. And the crew loving the vibes, yeah, man. Love, respect. I'm by more with the scene. Are we doing something? Mo tell me, bring him up there in how long? About 10 years now, and I'm still waiting.

Iron John and Mac Daddy. Hello from Sexy Sal in Orange Valley. Neil Traditional Classic Session, Classical Session. Cleaning day in peace. Sexy Sal, what's up? And since I'm, well, I was not on radio today for your birthday, but still saying happy birthday to you, right? So big up to you. Hope you had a great one. And I'm still waiting on the cake and the ice cream. Anyhow, welcome back to the show.

0: So we're going to take a short break. When I come back, more vibes inside the Singing 1061. 15 past. The hour of 11 o'clock. Just the DJ Mark Gaddy alongside DJ Inshana. And today, for sure, we're going to be doing some of that Ghana. Yeah. You know where it goes. Later on. Take some calls later on as well. Singing 1061.
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1: Yo, Sunday music vibes. It's Sunday.
2: What you say there, boy? Okay, English, now, boy. You can also request, an internet package. And you can always, try YouTube, He said that message, play the music. He said that voice still saying, and he's saying play the music. I don't know what's wrong with them fellas, right? I know we are ad-libs and to read. You know we have work to do. You only want to hear music. Better you go YouTube. I don't know my mouth to them. Don't even try. Don't even start it. Birthday greetings. Birthday greetings going out to my mom. Let me see. Coming from my son, Brandon. Love you. Brandon, you? Is that you? All right. I hello to the Patreon family. Yeah, my big up to Brandon. Yeah. I want to know how you there. I said I show just so, what is this in? Where you at today?

0: Yeah, boy. Try the team all over, you know? It's only Mark Daddy working, man. Hey, boy. Well, long the fourth, you see? Fifth, sixth, and seventh, too. That way it looking like. Hello to the NJ family. So it's good morning, somebody daddy. I'm my favorite DJ. You see that talk on the Saturday? Brandon hear that now, he gonna spread that talk. Brandon is man encouraging that talk, boy. And here we're going from Mac Daddy, the bullying somebody daddy. Oh, any good on them, boy?
1: Correct,
0: correct. You man say correct name, see we encourage that now? Yeah. Anytime you start gossip with me, I just add to it. Anyhow, good morning to the 1-6 crew. Hello to Imzanan family locked on. Hello to the Maryland family. What's up? Loving the music. Big up to you. So don't forget to send those shouts via voice notes now. Yeah. Let's see, we are reading them all. We are reading nothing again. No. Anything come, you know, typed out, playing me in seat. Oh, gosh. Anyhow. Gotta take a real quick break. And we'll come back. Sing it 1061. You know when you go back. You don't go back. Or whatever, right? That's Mac Daddy. That's somebody's daddy. Hey, get a Crystal. Crystal, what's up? I ain't even anybody messaging next phone yet. I'll check that in a little bit.

0: Daddy and DJ Inshan rocking Bombay, India right now. 106 number one Sangeet Trinidad and Tobago. Happy independence. I feeling to eat some doubles right now. Having some biryani with some samosa. Give them right there. Bole.
1: Hey, Yena, I talked to you last week, Yena. I tell you already. Organizer Shahrukh. When you bring Shahrukh? All them TKR games going on, you and Shahrukh gotta come down here, Organize yourself now. Right? Cool.
2: Mark Daddy and Winshan, mate.
1: I feel you put a W instead of I, that's your name, that's all right. Winshan. You know what? Let me play back.
2: Mark Daddy and Winshan, mate.
1: Your name get changed too, mate. Anyhow. I'm going to start trouble. Wait now. So this Jagru. I don't see any picture there. So this. What is this scene? Remember that? Everything cool? I'm by you. Are we drinking this beverage, boy? What we gonna do? Am I big up to this Jagru? Get to the Southland family. Anyhow, gonna take a short break. When I come back, all vibes again, right?

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And of course, this year, Cali Yatra Festival will be featured over 100 youths, will actually be featured with over 100 youths participating in various stages and stage performances as a part of a Yuvas Shakti series. 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

And here's what. 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Now watch that. As we have always been saying, you can grab a meal. Yes. You can cool down. This borders go mad already, you know. You see that, eh? Oh, gosh. And yes, you can cool down with a fresh juice from our AKA Juice Center. 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You've seen it for yourself, right? It's bored. I got some of the weekend on fire, you know. Guys, in the next hour, yeah, we have a half an hour courtesy tackling coming up, right? Anyhow, we're going to take a short break. And when we come back, you know what it is, right? Very, very short break.

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1: 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Moon. Watching CPL on TV last night, man. 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

0: Singing 1061, this is us. As I told you, we have Uncle Shamoon. He's live on location. Uncle Shamoon, good evening to you. Good afternoon to you. It's over to you.
1: Well, thank you very much. What a pleasure. I've been listening to you coming down straight here to the Parrot Expo here in central Trinidad. In fact, we are right next to the food basket area, just north of it, less than 50 yards. It's so close. I'm standing right in front of the building. There's a paved area here where some parking right in front, and all along the town around Lal Street, you've got my parking all sides, fresh and breezy and nice. But no rain here at all, although I am seeing clouds. Some people are walking with the umbrellas for safety sake, but actually no rain. But come right in. I'm starting at the top. I'm meeting our 106.1 and fans all over. And it's our pleasure. The management, first of all, would like to say happy Independence Day greetings to all the people of Trinidad and Tobago. Yeah, and wherever they are in the world, as they mark this weekend. Tomorrow, the actual day itself. But what they're doing for you is they're really offering some very low prices. So you're going to benefit in every way possible. So remember, you can pay with your cash, you can pay with links, you can pay with your MasterCard. Well, out at the front here, front. Hello. We are seeing people coming in and going to lots of events all over the country for the celebrating. A gentleman in front of me here, man, he's got his, all the long, flowing dresses. Yes, so come right in, enjoy them to the mix. You can get the colors to match you for your particular occasion, so make sure on the spot. Right, so you can actually do your trials right here. What they've done, they have put up, yes, the mannequins, both with men, women, and adults form, as well as for the kids, man. If you see the kids' mannequins, you will be excited. So let's start. On your left, you've got all the footwear here, ladies, a nice variety of slippers at very economic prices. What you're going to love, well, certainly the prices. Now, let's walk down the corridor. I'm walking into another big booth here. You'll meet Mr. Altaf there. And he has displayed, he has put up a whole variety of long, flowing evening gowns that are worthwhile for bridals as well for all, like if you're in an international competition, they have it. And then on the inside, on this side, he has the stuff for the men. The guys, you've got to come and take it back. Big, big mirrors all around so you can take advantage. As I walk across the corridor, I'm seeing an astrologer. They've got an astrologer on the spot. So those of you who have that interest and want to know about relationships, your love, your marriage, and things like that, you have it. Let's go down the corridor. So I'm seeing some of the Al Sakura 106 fans. They are here. Now we're watching all the nice bangles. You have those that are used heavily by our dancers. You have the children's one as well. One thing, the prices are very reasonable indeed. And then this is the section. They have a whole section for those people who are getting married. My God, if you see the necklaces, they're fantastic. The sirbendi or the head decorations, about to run around the next one. So really pretty sight to see. But when you're coming, we suggest that you bring all the family members. I just people are getting the idea of a family reunion when they come here, and that is a most wonderful sign to take advantage of it. So, lovely jewelry. I'm seeing 24-carat gold in the mix. They've got silver for you as well. Some very attractive necklaces at less than $50. You cannot go wrong here. Well, here's a lady. She is buying out a ring at this point in time. Yes, and these are some of our fans. We are meeting them on the spot. Their men's culture with pants at $150. My God. And you're getting all kinds of colors. Let me call some of the colors to you. You're getting green, red, white, and scrolling up very quickly so you'll have an idea. But when you come here, you will see the great variety that's awaiting you. Maybe I'll get one of the merchants to chat with me in a short while. Shamoon Mohammed, live on spot here at the Bharat Expo, Chan Ram Lal Street, right next to the food basket in Sukhona. Thank you.

shout out Uncle Shamoon. He's live at the Bard Expo. We'll have another report, capsule report at 12:35. In about 10 minutes or so, stand by. He'll give you all the info. Singing 1061.

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Struggling to lose weight despite your efforts, feeling tired after meals, or dealing with stubborn belly fat? 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Your blood sugar could be the issue. Spikes can lead to fat storage, low energy, and higher cholesterol. 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

0: 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Listen to DJ Mark Daddy alongside DJ Inchon. We're going to take you live to Uncle Shamoon, the Barrett Expo. Uncle Shamoon, it's over to you.
1: Well, how lucky I am. We still have a thunder mossum here. What lovely weather it is. Dry, no worry, no anger. We're on the cusp of the 64th Independence Anniversary for Trinidad and Tobago. And the merchants, everyone here, they're joining to wish the people of Trinidad and Tobago the very best for this historic occasion. So I'm going to chat now. We've got Gideka on spot here. She will give us an overview of some of the wonderful developments. Remember, they're still in preparation to make sure they give you the very best. So let's start with Gideka. You take...
2: Yeah, hello, Mrs. Poinwan. So today it's a lovely day, lovely morning, and we are here we are welcoming Shamoon at the Bharat Expo. I'm standing right here, right now at the puja store by Kanyas, and I would really like Selena to just give an overview of the items she's offering here with us.
3: Up to $8, $26 a box, 5 for each, 12, 6 for 12. We even have puja pack, shaven pack. The bandara pack, we have cinder at 25, cinder at 9, cinder at 3. We have hawan pack at $30. We have black tail. Come on down to at Bharat Expo. We have a lot of food for you guys.
1: Thank you. Thank you very much. I tell you, she's a very busy lady. What else would you want us to highlight in this process?
2: I think what I like about it most is that it has full variety of food items. It has flags for various occasions. It has mostly of different sizes. It has incense of various varieties. They have god range, they have floral range, and they have other religious range as well. The Makkah Madina, the Christian range, everything. And then I see they have a lot of essential oils. They have a lot of the divine waters and anything that you need for puja related requirements. They have malas, they have kalpis, and they have painted ones.
1: So in other words, all those people who are having prayers at their home, or even the organizations that are having, you know, their religious exercises at other venues, they can come and get their stuff right here.
2: The havan oils, havan ghee, and the oils, the batis, everything, the mustard oil, they have their own in-house mustard oil preparations and packing. So very pure and very nice. Now, that was all about today's highlight at the puja booth. And then right across that, we have here is home furnishing booth by Mr. Dilpreet. And I think he can just give us an overview what all that he's offering by his booth. So he'll just give you an overview.
1: Just give us a little. We have a minute and a half.
4: 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Good morning, everybody. We have partners starting for 100. 3 for 100. We have dark out curtains, bed sheet. We have starting 2 for 100. 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
4: 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We have more stuff. 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
1: Good. All right. We're going to wrap up our second report. We also had the opportunity of having a few words with some of the merchants. But guys, this is it. The management and staff, as they're all the merchants, are joining to wish the people of Trinidad and Tobago the very best
5: on the cusp of the big day coming up tomorrow, the actual day of independence. It's 64 years. It's air-conditioned comfort. You're going to love it. We'll keep on telling you how to get here and keep on telling you about the symbol signs. So look out for the great Taj Mahal on either side of the giant tent here, friends. Shamoon Mohammed live on spot here at the Bharat Expo in Sigonus. Thank you.
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Busy weekend today, man. Today more busy than a regular Sunday. So in about 5 minutes or so, we're going to head back to Uncle Shamoon at the Barrett Expo. Let me see if I can get some shouts out real quick. 343-1061. Send those voice notes. Not too much reading today, nah? Hey, we continue. Should be singing Barack, but what's up? What going on? Nisha, I'm girl. What we gonna do? Hello to Sarah, Canada. Sarah, where's this in? Where's he blonde? Hello to Miss Barbie Doll. Miss Barbie Doll, Sarah. Yeah, nah. Look over that old people thing, eh? Oh, uh-huh. You ain't getting younger, you know? Sarah, don't try that thing, you know? Don't try that at all. You'll get old too, you know? Feel like getting younger. And you want to see how we are locked on, eh? Anyhow. Good afternoon, DJ Mark Daddy. Locked on and enjoying the music from Bali in Toronto. Shout out to Sharon. What's up? Someone said shouting happy birthday to Vishnu Lala from Tamina. Coming from his wife, Leno. Sons, Brian. Liana, Lisa, in-laws, is that Akashni? I feel I spell that wrong. Oh, Akshni. You know, to Suresh as well, little to granddaughter Isabella. Wishing them a happy birthday and many more to come. Big up to you. So guys, here was this scene, right? In the next hour, and as of now, we really no more messages. Only voice notes. Only voice notes. Yeah, yeah. Only voice notes. Big up to Terry and big up to Lap. Big up to Ricky and the entire team at Todd Road from Spock. I said, that is tune. Yeah, take an extra again. And you should work on the studio and take a chuck. Play an instrumental, eh? Yeah, why is this? Hi, good day. Want to send shout out and birthday greetings to Chrissy and Kelly. Hope you have a wonderful day from your daughter, Alina, Alana, and Naira.

0: No, it's Akash, Shini, right? The name's Parker, A-K-A-S-H-A-N-I. She have a twin brother called Akash. So the mother probably like, you know, the name for Akash. And you know what, wondering what name to go with the twin sister. So she ended up putting Akash on it. I searched it up on Google, but I didn't get no meaning right, but Akash, you know?
1: All right, cool. No scene. Well, no problem with that. Well, I thought I pronounced it wrong. You know? Yes, and I make sure because sometimes, you know, people type in and they spell the wrong thing or they send around, you know, wrong pronunciation, like a wrong letter in one place could, you know, make a big difference. You know? And you guys seen and hearing how busy things are in studio and outside. So, we head to Uncle Shamoon in a few seconds.

0: Southern Singing 1061. And we're heading over to Uncle Shamoon at the Bard Expo. Uncle Shamoon, is over to you.
1: Well, thank you. Thank you very much. What a pleasure it is for me, friends, here to give you the very best. I'm at the Parrot Expo, and I'm joining the very excited merchants here. Some of them, the first time they're coming to Trinidad, and they've been hearing all about Trinidad from the West Indies and quickly from the various parts of India, some of them from Kashmir, some of them from the Northwest, some of them from the Negmo, some of them from deep South India. They are here. The whole of India, Sara Hindustan, Yahai. All right, so one of the signs you're going to see as you head down the highway going south, you'll see a giant picture of the Taj Mahal, another one of the great temples. You also see that sign on the northern section, and the same as you're coming in from the western side. On the actual location, our official location is number 4 Chan Ramla Road. That's a road that takes you past Food Basket, and then you come back out onto the highway heading north. All right. So I've got Shamilia with me. Yesterday she was giving us some really wonderful explanations of the perfumes that are available here at the Allah shop. I tell you, it is called the Allah perfume, the color of fragrance. And you can experience the fragrance beyond expectations. She was telling me, Josie, the young lady, even after she cleared her hair, she put on the perfume, the smell was still there. She is surprised. So that's why we are saying to you, you're getting a long feel of the perfume when you put it on. So, here we go. Now, what are some of the items they use? Well, among the top notes, you will hear about mandarin, orange, water, mint, ginger, and basil. Would you imagine they have used the fruits and the flowers? So many of the scriptures tell us about this. The merchants here, the scientists in this industry, they have done that. Then they've looked at the lotus in developing the incense, the cedar, the nutmeg, the exotic woods, and what have you. All that going into your high-quality, premium, long-lasting perfumes. They've got a really magnificent base note section that involves musk, violet, leaf, suede. It's a very unusual one, and amber. So, guys, this is a great idea. This is the time when you think about rewarding your family members or friends, the children who have done well in the SEA examinations, those who have performed with distinction in their CAPE results. You know, for those who haven't done so well, this could put them up. Any kind of achievement in sports and what have you. We have our children taking part in cricket, volleyball, football at school and other things. And as they perform basketball, etc., you can zero in on one of these guests. Shamilia is on the spot, and she will be so ready to take care. When I come back tomorrow, we're going to find out more from her. But I'm looking at the food section right next to. But the lady from the section dealing with all the religious items said, don't forget we also have the banana leaves. So those of you who are having your prayers, you can buy them. You don't have to go and look in the bush to cut the relevant trees and what have you, leaves. You can get it on the spot. The banana leaf, it's so well packaged, you're going to love it. Indian sweets on sale here. Right now, they are still working on giving you the very best as far as food is concerned. The merchants also remind them, right here in the food section, they've got the powder rooms for the ladies in particular. I'd say the washrooms are really top class. You're well taken care of. So let's take a look at some of the foods. I am watching here is a food called here, Tole Bhaturi. But that reminds me of what the doubles is for Trinidad and Tobago. They've got the chana, you've got the barrel and so on, and other herbs to add to it. Next door to it, they'll be serving you. Yes, you're going to love the biryani. It's going to come in different combination. A great specialty for those of you who are vegetarian. And then you have some really wonderful samosas. Right now, they're preparing the aloo samosas. They don't have the others as yet, but they're putting all things in place for you. Pani puri is the one you'll go for. Now, what you would love with the pani puri is the fact that they're using a variety of chutney sauces for you. So that's going to be a really great mix. So guys, I'm saying to you, come out here and enjoy to the mix on weekends. As time goes along, we'll be providing you with all that is necessary to be successful. I'm looking forward to meeting you here tomorrow again. And again, the merchants, their workers are coming together to say to you, the people of Trinidad and Tobago, happy independence. As you, may there be great strength and wealth and progress for this country. That's the wish of the merchants and workers here at the Bharat Indian Expo here at Chamrangal Street, right next to Food Basket. Have a great day, everyone, and thank you.

0: So that was Uncle Shamoon. Out there at the Art Expo. Thank you very much, Uncle Shamoon. Thank you to 1061. Catch you on the flip side. I gotta pay some bills, and when I come back, you're gonna be jamming inside our last hour. You're actually the DJ Mac Daddy alongside DJ Inshan.
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This is us.

You know what we do to the weekend? Yo, Julia, DJ Mac Daddy. You know when you go Mac, you don't go back. Or whatever. Alongside the one and only DJ Inshan. We get to Ravi Dawson. Ravi Dawson's sons. Auto Body Works locked in. Big up to you guys. Send those voice notes. Voice notes only in this hour. 343-1061. Please say hello to, let me see, Shampoo and Rose and family in Sugarland, Texas. Watch now. Food again, my today. Today lunch, poor man food, breadfruit, oil long, curry chicken. And that was the last week one. Then I same thing, man. Anyhow. Still love any house. Yeah, we get to the 783 number. Hey, what's all our food about, boy? Send the location. So as I said, voice notes only. Yeah, I done it.

0: Dan, this is Amrit. Could you please pick up my mom, Inja? And I would like to hear a K.I., please. Thank you.
1: No problem. You're welcome. Hello, let me see. There's a good afternoon to Tara locked on in Petersfield. What's up?

0: Abby. My day. She say, my day, you want glasses? My day, you want glasses? I don't understand. Where's that one? You mean because I don't want to read no more? Voice notes only, voice notes only, Debbie. Debbie, I feel you want to get glasses in there, but my day. You mean? Edit, let me see what you mean. Somebody said our voice was 58 minutes. I mean 58 seconds. Let me take a chance.
1: Yeah, well, I know it's the original Brian from Tamana here. We always locked on to 106, right? So we're celebrating my father's birthday today. Even though his birthday is tomorrow, Independence Day. That is Vishnu Lala from Tamana. Nicknamed Gunners in Barataria. So big up the entire Barataria team locked on. You know him as Gunners, right? We're celebrating his birthday today. Barbecuing some chicken there right now. Shouting out happy birthday coming from his wife Leno Lala, daughter Lisa and Liana, daughter-in-law Akashni, son-in-law Suresh. Don't know what is the next son-in-law name. And and the granddaughter Isabella. You know, we everybody locked on here. We liming, banging 106.1 FM since about 5:30 this morning. You know, we're there. Barbecue chicken, fried rice, macaroni salad, roast pork. I think they're doing some lamb there as well, and I think they're going and do some shrimps and sausage as well on the barbecue. But yeah, we always locked on to 106.1 FM. You don't know Brian from Tamana.
0: Yeah, Brian, how you see now? I'll give you my number, right? Because I'm in your location. Hey, Inchan, come to check here. Inchan, you up for that, though?
2: Yeah.
0: Once you say yeah, partner, I glad that because I don't hear you say it is. If one is. So I don't have to drive with him. So yeah. So send me that, the Tamina crew, send me that location. Yeah, we coming to check all, yeah. What do you mean? We

Blessed DJ in China. Blessings. I shouldn't hear that shouting. They only say big up to you. I don't understand how it is. Big up to you alone. I don't know. Anybody? Already good, anybody? Uh-huh. Daddy. My daddy. Hey, hello. You know what it is, eh? Don't want to carry it. You put my D-A-Y, okay? Not my daddy. Oh, gosh. Anyhow, keep those shouts coming in. Let me see. 21 minutes past the 1 o'clock. And let me say, in about 15, 20 minutes, we're going to be locking and leaving. And also, let me see.

Michael Tony Cruz saying, you're on the roads. And they reach the was on the road, some are still on the road. And they actually at the beach right now. Head out to the Kronberg, boy. Head to the Skylab team, man. They had the head over Harry's water park, but you see seen. Yeah, man, big up to

Is there'll be bullets in your message. You know you're already doing it. But it's in your message. Oh! Why are you so far, boy? I just like to, you know, put a few gray hairs on my head. A few more.

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It's even more big cricket energy. 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The action kicks off from 4 p.m. straight till 9. Grab your crew and wear your TKR colors. And don't forget, you gotta come ready to the lime, right? Celebrate every boundary and every wicket. And you know for sure, anywhere sang it is. Anywhere the steam is. TBC Radio Network. CNC3. You know there's going to be a lot of giveaways, right? 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

0: These are food photos, eh?
1: Way, boy.
0: Eh. Eh. I know what to say. I know. In China, what are you going to do, boy?
1: Yeah, we go.
0: We got to buy something, boy.

Yana, Sajana from Sajana. That's from Carson Field, Shagonas. What's up? Big up to Mark Daddy, big up to DJ Inshan. Enjoying the vibes, Tara. Yes, big up to Tara. Big up to you. Let me see. That's Tara in Petersville. Big up to Tara in South as well. She was saying earlier on, Mini Me, head out to Yui, so she's lonely. Hi, Mark Daddy. It's a little bit up. We like you too, okay? All right, cool. Proceed. All right, thanks, eh? Thanks. Thanks, eh? We got drop a few tunes and organize a lot and even a little bit. Master Salim, I saw him downstairs in the car park just now, so yeah, he's around. And I think DJ Ryan is coming up with him. Anyhow, let me jam some tunes. What do you think? Hello, tell me see. Tara from Petersfield. Yes, I know you're from Petersfield, but also have a Tara from South Trinidad as well. That's locked on. So big up to you.

0: guess what? You're gonna pay some bills when I come back. More vibes straight to the top. Yeah. No interruptions, right? Cool?
1: It's time to look back. It's time to

0: We've walked into the light of unity, of self-actualization, and of nationhood. We're a people forged from the love of liberty, fired in the flames of our cultural energy, and taking off towards the future. As we gather to commemorate the 64th anniversary of our national identity, Guardian Media Limited wants to wish you a warm and happy independence.
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0: knows we've walked into the light of unity, of self-actualization, and of nationhood. 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
2: 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This is

Magnitude 1061. Hey, we get to Kevin. 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Kevin, you look so fine, boy. Hey. Hope you guys have a great Independence Day. And he says, somebody, daddy. And DJ Enchant. Well, he and somebody, daddy, eh?

0: Hello to the missy, the missy. Hope you're having a blessed and safe, productive Sunday. Blessings to you, Mark Daddy and DJ Inchan. Asha from Rio Claro, what's up? And all those locked on, loving the vibes. Big up to Ashley and Aaliyah, Lawrence, Paul, Gollin, Sadie, Nisha, my Sunday lunch is Boss Up Shot, Red Beans, Chicken, Goat, hey, and Goat, by way of saying, loving the house as always. Play something from Cyril, I'm Sundar and Joey. We'll try to squeeze that in before we go. If not, Master Suleiman DJ Ryan will link you up, man. Yeah, but, Masha, yeah, that's a really location, man. We had to come to Rio Claro instead. And DJ Inchan, so fast, yeah, you cut that. Oh, gosh. Cut and go through. You ready to go. Good afternoon to you both, Mac Daddy. Enjoy the vibes. Radha, locked on and listening. What's up? Radha. What is he plan? Yeah, that's another voice note. Why are you so hardened for, boy? What are you real hardened now? You see me, I done. You tell me, tell you, boy.
1: Eh?
0: Go ahead.
1: Hey, go ahead, go ahead.
0: I don't hear any man tell me go ahead. I go on there. I go on in if I only really walk out the studio, I just walk out the chair and press and stuff when that's what I walk into. So it says, good afternoon to you both, Mark Daddy, and enjoy the whole that's rather, yeah. Rather, it's M-A-C-K, not M-A-R-K. For some reason, me, I like that M-A-R-K at all. Good spelling, eh? And yo, we got about 20 minutes to the top. We're going to be locking in even soon. Thank you for Master Salim and DJ Ryan. So we have a short ad break again. Yeah, we're gonna pay some bills. When I come back, we're gonna organize to lock and leave. You know, it's Independence Weekend.

0: We're going to be at BA Nation tomorrow. Actually, yes, tomorrow. DJ Ashley and Shazzy are going to be shutting down the place. Lots of giveaways as well.
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0: 1061, this is us. You don't want to go back. You don't go back. Yes, you don't forward ever. Yoshi DJ and Chan Nana. Yoshi DJ and Chan Salim.
1: Chan Salim?
0: Yeah. We're trying to break soon, but we can't catch you. Wait. We're trying to make sure we are meeting this studio now, man.
1: Not fraud.
0: He started already.
1: But you know what I'm talking about.
0: But he
1: just want to play. He just want to talk about Ice Trophy, right? Where do yesterday, Sean? Where do yesterday? Where say was going to do yesterday and where ended up doing yesterday?
2: What are
1: we? Wait. So you didn't tell Dwayne you was going to pick him up and bring him down in D59 last night. Don't lie.
3: No, he didn't. He didn't confirm it, man. Boy.
1: Don't lie. Mark. Let me get the rundown for the weekend, right?
3: Hey, this man coming up with some story.
0: Something he coming up with.
3: I don't believe this guy.
1: Watch, man. I swear by my eyesight.
3: What?
1: The man walked with me Friday 12 to 3. Right? And then Ryan come in 3 to 6. So Thursday, the man posts a big bowl of plum chop. Right? So I message him and I say, so I'm the dog, don't have multo. He said, he said, bro, my brother partner have a plum tree and he pick a little bit of plum and he give it. I didn't ask him for all that long talk first to begin with. I just asked a question if the dog have multo or not. Anyhow, he said, I'm going to bring one or two for you. So I expect him either one or two plum. Right? It's either one plum he bringing or he bringing two. So I expect him either one or two. The man, anyhow, bring a little bowl. Right? Friday. Take out the same plum chop he was eating Thursday, put it in a bowl, put it in the fridge.
3: I take it out before I eat from it, eh?
1: Right. He take it out. Now, I appreciate the gesture, right? He take out this plum, he put it in the fridge, he bring it the next day for me. But I find he kind of begging me now, boy. He kind of saying, bro, taste the plum now. So I only bought it. I say, yeah, don't worry. Because I know Friday now is pressure day now. And I had a head on Gasparilla, right? So I say, yeah, just now. So I go now, the time run out on me. And I had to bust out early because I had an accident and the accident was causing around traffic. This Friday now, right? I get the rundown about the scampi walking with it.
0: Yeah. Right.
1: So now Friday come now, and by just before the 4 o'clock news, I had to leave. So I called Dwayne. Thankfully Dwayne was in the building. So I called Dwayne and I tell Dwayne, I said, Dwayne, here we're going on. I had a bus out. I know you're working Saturday morning. So if you can hold on for the next 2 hours for me, that would be good. You'll get a little feel at the board and whatever, two at the same time, right?
0: Yeah.
1: Good. I know Ryan here. Ryan understands the format of the show, he could play. But Inshan now study saying, bro, try the plum. When he get up to leave, bro, don't forget the plum. Write you about this plum.
3: No, I just reminded you now, you know?
1: Right. So, boom shot now, I do so. And I ended up having to run out of the studio to head down to Gasparilla, right? When I reach on the highway now, when I reach like by Sawa, I now come out of the Beacom, right? Now heading into Sawa.
0: What time you gonna take the bush in?
1: No, so here, man. So, I scrolling through my WhatsApp thing now, you know them stories and thing, right?
0: Yeah.
1: And I see my cousin post a bowl of chow, and I say, wait, dog, don't tell me I forget this plum chow in the work now, boy. Yeah. So I message a girl and them sugar. I say, right, I leave the plum chow in the studio, but you could go ahead and take it now, right? You go ahead and eat it. Because now I see it, so you to go keep plum for me and think that they'll get soggy, all kind of thing, all kind of thing. It doesn't make no sense, right?
0: Yeah.
1: So he said, oh, shoot, all right. Boom shot now. I rolled in here yesterday, bright and early, right? I rolled in here yesterday to realize Ryan didn't need the plum chow. Dwayne did not eat the plum chow. All
0: right.
1: And Dwayne say, wait, that plum you talking about is what Inshan need for you? I say how it is. He said, boy, that thing hot my belly, boy.
0: And you don't do it on job. Jesse, I will say
3: Jesse. No, but the thing is, right, the thing is, some people don't eat papa, so you know,
1: hold
3: I like my papa now, boy.
1: Hold on. Dwayne said, boy, you leave that for Ryan, and Ryan give it to me. He said, boy, my belly hot me. He said, watch me. I had to run in the washroom, and he thought he was here. I was war fighting. Ryan says, hey, go and shoot him, boy.
3: I suppose it's something now, the man need something else to unmake him, you know. I don't know. Because a lot of people eat from the chow and was normal, so I don't know one day.
1: You see, when you take all that chow from that bowl, I know you went to put something inside.
3: No, boy, why you do that for, boy?
1: Now imagine
0: Ryan,
1: I didn't
0: Ryan
1: eat that.
0: Front
1: now.
0: Before front take either.
1: Now, Brian, that's smart for like you don't eat and drink from nobody. Now imagine this now. If I did eat that plum, right? Mm-hmm. And get stuck in that traffic. But that Epsom salt will keep putting that traffic.
3: Nah, I could never right? do that. I would never
1: I
3: do
1: the
3: dog.
1: Put that thing in it, a bun belly and hot belly and you understand? If I did eat that now, right back daddy, and end up sitting on in that traffic down to go to gas problem, would that be my situation? Is that I would have a brand new car again? That whole wicked insurance is
0: but you would have got a seat fit, man. Oh gosh, man. Don't
1: you know that how no, that bro, the way how Ryan them tell me gun the shooting in that one, shouldn't they?
3: Watch out. Good people, good thing people doing out to
0: the car. But he ain't that. If the gun shooting is kind of okay, then maybe that's go. That ain't problem.
1: I mean, that's not a doing, but but that whole wicked insurance, that whole wicked insurance, right?
0: Doing.
1: No, let me tell you, two of them now under the same cloth. Two
0: but,
1: of these.
0: But careful, two of them plan nothing.
1: No, these two and Kyle.
0: Mm.
1: This one, first of all, Ryan supposed to give Dwayne a ride home. Right? Here, but carefully, yeah? Ryan was supposed to give Dwayne a ride home. So Ryan up now, and he walk out the studio. He said, I'm coming back now.
0: Oh, God.
1: Ryan said, I'm coming back now. Right? No scene. So Dwayne say, so I could go and heat up my food and take a eat by the time. He say, yeah, go ahead, no problem. Ryan, go on down to jump in the car and go on home, dog. Leave the man in the building.
4: And I've been going for half an hour to have that food.
1: Now, hear what I say now. Yesterday, big TKR game versus Jamaica in D59. So, of course, Dwayne pumping it too over the weekend. You know, he reading the ad and that kind of thing. So, you know, it's all I'm going on. Inshan worked with Dwayne yesterday and tell Dwayne, yeah, let me go now. So Dwayne up and say, well, we go. Inshan say, yeah. Now Inshan tell me he coming to her. Inshan tell Dwayne he coming to give her a ride to go in the D59 now, boy. Inshan leave the man in the building. Inshan never show up in the 59 last night. And all of a sudden I just see Dwayne pony hoodie and bust through the door. So he come straight up by me. I said, so we in China? He said, by me no. I said, so that man leave you to walk. That man leave you to walk from Port of Spain to come down D59, right?
0: No.
1: Said,
3: nah, that's not true. That's not true, man.
1: So in China, you went to pick him up?
3: No, I didn't pick him up. But
1: did you come to D59?
3: No, I didn't.
1: Right. He's a scam, boy. He's a con artist, boy. He's a liar, boy. You can't trust men like them, boy.
0: But hear this, huh?
1: That's how we are playing. Think you're lying to this one, lying to that boy, one, lying to this one, lying to that one. I say, he's single. He's, since he born, he's single. He never had a girl in his life. But every day I see him with a different girl. But when he come on the radio and they be on the mic, I'm single. I feel
0: we had all this. I write up something for them. You know?
1: Me had no girl, me had no thing, me had this, me had that. He had nothing. But when they see money outside and he took off, he mask
0: song,
1: face.
0: You hear the song going, right? I was trying to say this little piece here. I know you don't figure it out already. When them DJs say they had no girl, and we go write the story. Now we put in Ryan name in it, we put in he name in it, Insha name in it.
3: And Master Slim name is the first name.
1: Kyle. I know the DJ. When Insha took off that face, that mask where he just be wearing on when he come on radio and he in public and you know he quiet boy and you know quiet thing and he thing. So that every time I see Insha is at the front gallery man David. Every time.
3: That is not true. That is a big lie.
1: I expect you to say that.
3: You see what
1: I'm saying? So who you be talking on the phone 24/7? Right through you on your phone. Right,
3: I'm my phone, but I don't be talking to anybody.
1: So where is
3: you scrolling through Facebook and TikTok,
1: so
3: and you know,
1: scrolling while you're working.
3: What you mean?
1: While you're working?
3: Yeah.
1: People like telling all of my three musketeers inside. Yeah. Led by DJ Inshan.
3: Never.
1: Led by never, DJ never, Inshan. Never. Right.
3: Inshan. Good thing people know your mouth
1: here. Yeah. Yeah. It was Inshan is the man who bring Kyle here, not knowing that he was bringing his twin. You understand? And then Ryan come now, and Ryan come with the same behavior as them. Look, last night Ryan girl there with him last night in the 59, right? Go down in the car and see who they in the car right now.
0: Cheers.
1: Go in the car right now and see who they
5: empty seat.
1: About an empty seat. So I blind. You understand? I blind. I didn't see Ryan have a girl in the
0: car. That was the when I was downstairs a little while ago and I think and I had a vehicle pull up
1: the
0: and
1: black
0: I pull and they pull one side
1: right,
0: too.
1: Right.
0: That why he pulled quite a bit also.
1: Right.
0: But you can't pack up the side though,
1: No, he moved the car.
0: He moved it all because you know what we see. You didn't know what we see, that we don't know.
1: But your truck blocking the car.
0: Oh.
5: So yes, now we like he packed up in the last car parked down by the fence. So
1: who he trapped on this? Ryan is
5: not in the car now. Go and check. This man can lie, boy.
0: So people here always you see there, every weekend, right, is a different story. The Chronicles
1: DJ Inshan, DJ Ryan, yeah. And DJ Khan.
3: And Master Salim.
1: Not Master Salim, partner. I rush it out all this, so a little like that.
3: Dory. So,
1: now, why do people think that we are joking? I get serious on it. Why do people think I are joking? And, you know, them boys are joking and them boys are ting. I tell them, I get serious.
0: He had a smile on his face right now, you know.
1: I get serious.
0: He's serious,
1: Inshan is a con artist.
0: I have tears in my little bit.
1: Inshan is a con artist and he's teaching a little boy like Ryan and Kyle.
3: Not me.
1: You understand? He never show up in the 59. He promised me he coming in the 59. He promised doing, he gave him a ride. He promised me he bring him plum. He never say he was going and putting the hot in my belly. Bro, doing many cry yesterday, boy. The only thing Dwayne didn't do was cry yesterday, boy. I tell you, boy, I cannot understand Inshan and them cannot be doing this kind of thing and getting away with it. And good boy like me, right? good boy like me.
3: Oh,
1: I'm going to go kind of
0: I understand. Serious talk, right? You eat an A-plum? You eat plum?
2: Yeah.
0: You leave me in the studio, otherwise, I don't know if you get a little.
1: No,
0: something,
1: he went and he put whatever he put to hot my belly after he took out my portion.
0: Right.
1: And put it in the fridge. Apparently, whatever he put in the thing,
0: yeah,
1: just had to remain in a cool environment now.
5: Even to marry it a little bit.
1: Yeah. Yeah, I
0: guess. You know.
1: Even to marry
0: it. Yeah, that was good.
1: God, you watch by the Almighty.
0: Yeah.
1: You can't hide from God in there.
0: No.
1: Understand? You could do what you want, you could be what religion is. Let me tell you something. God is a good God.
0: Oh, right?
1: And God was on my side. God put it in a way that I ended up leaving that show right here now, boy. Right?
0: Mm-hmm.
1: And God put it in a way, knowing that Ryan had to come to work yesterday, right? He make Ryan give it to Dwayne.
0: Oh.
1: We didn't realize Dwayne was, you know, going to end up in that situation.
0: Wait till you leave on there,
1: right?
0: Yeah.
1: And then I hear that fight up in the building. I said, what, it's a Jamaican concert inside. I said, it's a Jamaican. You know them Jamaicans, them boop, boop, boop.
0: Yeah,
1: I thought it was a concert inside there, boy. Auntie Keller.
0: You know, we got to make a drop for that.
1: Ryan say, boy, I can have fight in the building, boy. I said, what are you talking about? He said, my gunshots in the toilet.
0: Right outside.
1: No, but Inshan is a very wicked and human being.
0: You're gonna do it, but you're gonna do it.
1: And then you do not tend to be this goody good fella, you know?
5: Oh, yeah. Hi. Hello, ladies. How are you going? Thanks for the love and support. Nice to meet all you. Yeah, yeah. Well, that time he done prepare me any head. I'm going to take on Sally.
0: But that way
5: he don't like what I come and tell me.
0: After today, he not going to work with me again.
1: No, what happened?
0: I'm going to call the fire.
1: No, but what happened, right? Mm. He was trying to shut me up now. So if I didn't eat the plum now, and I didn't get up in the I will not be able to come to work today, especially to tell people.
0: Yeah,
1: and
0: work
1: you,
0: on. Yeah.
1: You understand?
0: Real situation.
1: What man do now? You understand? Yeah. It's just wickedness. That's wickedness. Yeah, so my mother, make a good child like me. Take 9 months to make me, right? Take real years to raise me and educate me and you know, raise me in the right way, right? Raise me to be a good boy, a nice gentleman, right?
3: My mother to run from?
1: My mother takes time. Right? My mother takes she time and make me and raise me and instill values and morals into she child.
3: Yeah, yeah, that's not boy.
1: For my like Inshan and them boy. To come out here and give me a bad name, boy.
0: Yeah, boy. That real, that
1: them
0: real.
1: Them womanizing and I just get the blame for it.
0: Yeah, you don't know, boy.
1: Who driving the Hilux downstairs?
3: I don't know.
1: Oh, you don't know?
3: Nah, I ain't sure, I know.
1: You ain't too sure?
3: That's too sure.
1: You ain't too sure. Because it have a girl in the front seat there and all too.
0: Yeah, well, I know this, you don't park outside again, it's back under the building now. So you can't see the van, you know?
1: You have somebody in the van.
0: That way?
1: Yeah.
0: This man fooling me all the time, boy.
1: That man will burn out diesel. Mm-hmm. That man will burn out diesel.
0: Yeah.
1: Just to keep that girl inside, they cool enough. Yeah. Like the other day, I tell Ryan, I said, dog, I know your girl, and I know the other two way bring me here, okay? You might as well just bring them upstairs.
0: How much is that? The other one?
1: Two.
0: Okay. That is all I heard. I didn't hear what you're saying now.
1: Yeah, it had two. When we used to work Saturdays, it had our next one used to come now. But since we were doing the Saturdays, now we're doing the Sundays, it had our next one coming now. But then last night, the girlfriend who I know was in the 59.
0: Well, boy, I want to say something here, but...
1: No, say it, because these boys is who giving us good fellas a bad name. A man like you is a good boy, right?
0: Good.
1: Them girls are not going to say, Mark.

0: if I didn't see them long day. You understand? I would have to pull mom's car and tell she, I said, mom, see, now, you have to talk to the boy. You have to talk to the boy. You understand? You have to talk to him. You can't be doing people them kind of thing. Because Inshan, I considered Inshan a friend.
1: Yeah.
0: You understand?
1: Yeah, well,
0: I come and sing any birthday party and thing.
1: Oh, right? Oh.
0: The mind never check me after that. But
1: yeah,
0: I was saying.
1: Yeah, like, I hear him, slightly chill a bit too. I hear about I would cruise around with him, me and you invite nothing and you know.
0: You ain't getting no invite to him.
1: No,
0: that's all he is. I tell you, Inshan's he's a con artist.
1: You're gonna do that, right?
0: You talk to him nice. You know, if he wants something from you, but after that, you can't get nothing from him, man. If he gives you something, he puts it in to hunt your belly.
1: Oh, shucks.
0: You understand? The man give me the plum. The man never tell me no. But that plum cannot be my death, boy.
2: I'll bring some, ma'am. Try again for you.
0: Nah, I don't want from you again, boy.
1: No, it's okay. You can bring it to them, but you gotta eat from it first. And I still feel like my dick. He might lace his half side here.
0: No, he might take a tablet or something before to, like, an antidote now.
1: Uh-huh.
0: Yes, and to
1: roll on what hill?
0: Might be some kind of next poison he might put in it this time, boy. Then you might put cement in it. You understand? If I want to put cement in that thing, boy, by the time you turn up, I'll show you dead, you know. I tell you,
1: yeah. You gas, we got a gas that. We'll gas that. You are you?
0: Well, yeah. Now, in China, you had to change your ways, you know? Like, not abruptly. I don't expect it to
1: be abruptly. No, but see.
0: I expect it to still full gills and thing, but if it could start with, let me just say the lying part, right? If we could start with changing the lying to start telling the truth, we got to appreciate that. We got to accept that, right? And then from there we could move to the womanizing and the other things that, you know.
1: So what you're saying is we are three musketeers on Zangit.
0: Them is like three mosquitoes, boy. Not three musketeers. Actually, no, three musketeers, as in tears, crying. Musketeers. I tell you, yeah. Ryan Hoyt is watching a girl, boy, and then we watching another woman, man, bring another girl in the radio. You can't be doing that. The other day, Kyle Live, I'm telling that girl to carry he Paris. You understand?
1: Serious?
0: Yeah! Some girl want to carry he Paris. He telling the girl, he say, I'm single, and I go in Paris. I go in America. I go in...
1: I wonder if Kyle is listening to me, right?
0: Yeah.
1: You tell him, make sure I listen every Sunday.
0: Yeah, yeah. A girl on his TikTok live telling him, I'm carrying America. And I carry you Paris. Yeah. Mm-hmm. He have a passport, but he want to go to America and Paris. You understand? And me now, I can't even find one nice little dollar hinter, you know?
1: Yeah.
0: All of them
1: is the same
0: thing. All of them is the same thing. Who is it all of them talking about? Inshan, Kyle, Ryan.
1: Right.
0: And good fellas like me and Mac Daddy, we
1: yeah.
0: We had
1: I didn't know, you know. I didn't know. Hey.
0: God waking up, you watching all they doing. Right.
1: Yeah. See that? I'm careful now, boy. I'm careful.
0: I go to temple Sunday.
1: Hey, people. Oh, gosh. I think we time up in 7 minutes now.
0: Wait, not only we time? Now we line up?
1: You see, now you take right through
0: them. Only we sure now, you understand? So only tell me, only can line with me for 1 hour?
2: A Sunday we go line with all you.
0: But today is a Sunday.
2: But not the Sunday.
0: You see how we that scam? You see how we talk about this? A Sunday we go line with, but today is Sunday.
2: Nah, but not this Sunday.
0: Why?
2: Not
0: this Sunday. I'm talking about today is Sunday.
2: Nah, you can't do that.
0: Why? Some girl had to go meet and go somebody.
2: Why so boy? Why is
1: cool. Maybe you had to go and follow me down because remember if you leave the van I didn't for 4 hours, you know, and you have somebody in the van.
0: Leave the key down, sir, in the van?
2: Yeah.
1: He said yeah.
0: In the van, right? Why? Jeez. Because the girl had to take it off when it get too cold. Take the ignition instructions.
2: Have that would be an invisible girl.
0: Take it off. So where you leave your key in your van for?
2: I don't know.
0: You understand? And men like me now, I can't find another girl to marry that thing because, you know, everybody feel always the same thing.
1: Yeah.
0: And I just work hard, boy. You understand?
1: When you say you're 3 and 4, right? Ryan had 3 and 4.
0: Yeah.
1: Do in the studio sometimes, that one, so on,
0: yeah,
1: the one, so on.
0: Yeah, like one, like every shift, yeah, every different shift, it's our different one. But I know he girl, like he puts not. So I just know the difference now. So like last time when I see she, I know, yeah, like he come

0: with the wifey girlfriend. Wifey girlfriend. Right? Oh. Then I ain't too sure about the one in the car. It's first one I seen.
1: First one I seen on. But if you park close to me, you sure you want to move the vehicle before I go down, sir?
2: You can go ahead.
1: Alright,
0: go ahead, man. You got a little tin, so you can go up and block the thing, right? Yeah. You know how you put your hand and block your face to the glass kind of thing?
1: I got that.
0: Yeah, and you'll see who it is. And then you'll see when
1: he quite upset, sir.
0: The one in Shan can have one, a hoodie.
1: A hoodie?
0: Yeah, so you have to be careful. She pulled the hoodie.
1: Yeah.
0: But like, she didn't expect me to pull up now, dog.
1: Oh.
0: You understand? I can't catch it because remember, someone just come here an hour early.
1: Yeah.
0: You understand? So, like, she forget to pull the hoodie and shan. Yeah, she wore that, but yeah. We could. And shan has a couple of nasty ways now, boy, so I could find a girl.
3: We will find one for you, don't worry.
0: I want a married boy.
3: We will get one for you, don't worry.
0: We will, but what? who we? How we? But in your head, or?
3: Me, Ryan, I can't go get one for you.
0: What?
1: Yeah! That ain't working on you?
0: Like your brain make out that
3: wood. Don't worry, Sam. Don't worry, Sam.
0: Nah. I don't want no girl from you and Ryan and Kyle Richard. I hear her real good.
1: I think they put something in that girl, dude.
0: Yeah,
1: Sam. They put something in there. So, yeah, you will not.
0: And Inshan, they just go on the TikTok live and he don't say nothing. Yeah. You understand? He they just go live.
1: Yeah.
0: And
3: Friday, I go live.
0: Friday?
3: I think it's Friday.
0: You work with me?
3: You
0: here
3: Friday?
0: Man, when I hear working with you, I get frightened. I don't. I just talk to Big Daddy about that. I can't let them put me on. I can't let them put Inshan on any shift. I rather work with myself. I can work alone.
3: Alright.
1: You can have a call, he's sick, you know.
0: He had a Sunday call, he's sickening, boy. He's sickening. Like how last week Sunday we do ya? A week before,
1: Yeah.
0: You understand?
1: Yeah, if he had Ryan plan, not a feeling like
0: he can.
1: Yeah, because he
0: had nasty for that.
1: He just duck out and then Ryan just duck out.
0: He call and say he's sick. And Sean call and say he's sick. But then an hour later he posts up there, he in a beach house with a swimming pool, with a bowl of chow. And Hennessy and thing and
1: what are you saying?
0: Yeah.
3: Nah, never. I didn't call in. I was sick. I take that day from a while before now.
0: Nah,
3: I let them know I wasn't coming that Sunday.
0: This next one, going out Saturday night and drink till he can move right? Oh, and take the Sunday off. Kyle, do me that when did
1: I... You tell me I see Ryan somebody posting something or something anyway. He tell you you was pretending to be sick this Sunday.
0: And I joke. Where's the next... Someday I'll work again. Kyle's supposed to work with me when that was, boy. Thursday. Kyle's supposed to work with me Thursday, right? Kyle calling Thursday morning and say he can't come. When you're watching his stories on WhatsApp, he didn't eat cricket. Stone drunk. Whining on woman. Head bad out of his brain. Right? And then called to say,
4: bro, I'm feeling sick.
0: I said, feeling sick? Nothing. Where was last night? I tell all these, I said, that con artist we have inside here. I'm telling them, them fellas and them should. Hey, you know what it should be? One should be an imam, one should be a pundit, and one should be a pastor. All you can do good in fooling people, boy. I'm telling you, all you can do good fooling people, boy. And watch me. Ryan, you're a Hindu, right?
3: Yeah.
0: Ryan is a Hindu. I believe Kyle is a Christian, and look, he's a Muslim. All you get right there.
1: Wait, man.
0: The whole Ramadan day, he just be fooling people, boy. That man just be put on Jaban, all kind of thing, and turban around his head and thing, boy. And just marking all them clients, boy. And Sean, all you wicked, boy. All you get from there? All you go. Boom. I know in China, my girl down says you probably gonna drop shoe, man, and go buy the next one. Or Mark had to go and drive the big truck and go straight down Pina and go home to your mother them house and see where it had to cook and clean and cut the grass and all that.
1: Good boy.
0: You going to drop one girl home, pick up the next one. When you're done with you, go and spend the night by the next one. That all the wicked, all the nasty. How long is it living to yourself in China,
3: normal.
0: So he agreeing not to.
3: No, I'm agreeing. Yeah. It's normal.
0: That's nasty.
1: When Salim asking you questions, man, before you answer, you must careful. Think about it for 2 seconds or 3 seconds.
0: I was stinky. That is stinky 2.0.
1: So people, here's what, the 214. Yeah, we just give all of this. I think the Sundays with even the four of us for just half an hour. Just be a little, the best thing that happened to all the Sunday. Yeah. That's what I want to say. Anyhow, next week Sunday again, we'll give you the Chronicles of Incheon. DJ Kyle and DJ Ryan.
0: It's like a weekly update. Yeah,
1: yeah, weekly update.
0: It's like a weekly update.
1: I think we need to do some videos and we go score all that.
0: Stay tuned to find out what is they're doing this week. That will be up to next Sunday.
1: That is the thing. Anyhow, people be gone. Remember, sometimes the people who you have known for a short amount of time, they have a bigger impact on you than those you've known forever. That's why I always say, never judge a book by its cover. And be careful, you know, if you're eating from any strangers, you know, anybody, your friends as well, if you're going to eat from them, you have to be careful, you know. You're supposed to really be your brother's keeper, your brothers and sisters' keeper, but...
0: Ancient them as brothers and sisters' destroyers.
1: I don't know, but you know, sometimes I say, if you're going to look down on somebody, make sure you're not a helping hand. This man threw up and salt in the man too, by the way. But I'm sorry, boy. I'm sorry, boy. Anyhow. Watch out. Be good. God bless you. DJ Magdalene and DJ Chan. It's all here. Master Suleimana. DJ Ryan. They up next. But I'll tell you something.
0: Ryan, the Gallon.
1: Gallon Sugar.
0: Yeah.
1: Yeah, I hate playing the drop and star. Yeah. Song this song. But yeah, we'll continue this next week. I'll go on. Later. I'll be able to celebrate. Be good like me. And Master Salim.
0: Yes.
1: Yeah. Don't be like Inchan, Kyle, and Ryan. I'll go on. This summer.

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0: Club Protocols observed, and of course, many thank yous going out to Mac Daddy and of course the DJ Inshan, the smart man. Anyways, that was our turn in the hot seats, and don't you ever forget this. There was none before me, there will be none after me. That makes me the one and only Master Blaster, Master Salim. Every musical satisfaction and a whole lot of action, baby. Joining me today, the one, the only, musically deadly, DJ Ryan the Gallon.
1: Damn, sugar.
0: What's going on?
1: I did.
0: How's your drive up?
1: It was nice, man. Road clear.
0: You give me that haircut later?
1: Of course, why not?
0: Nah, talking about... Nah, no, the man is smart, man. Thing with you and
1: the
0: channel.
1: Man.
0: Huh?
1: I have a setup.
0: Yeah.
1: When
0: you're supposed to come to work,
1: That is not set up.
0: How that not set up? You tell me what's coming, boy.
1: That is not set up.
0: You can't drink the people thing, leave it alone now, huh?
1: 2 years now, I stopped drinking alcohol.
0: 2 years and I stopped drinking alcohol. Lying naggy.
2: They see how we tell them. Them going, right? And when they go some places, they can't come out back because, you know, family member, you children, you're not hiding under a bed.
0: Yeah. That self, hiding in closet and look at the drum through window and all kind of thing.
1: What is it in Shandon Gordon, though? Yeah. What are you talking about?
0: But you? You and Shandon Kelly, it's the same thing. It's like the trail, it's like working with one person. It's no different. If I work with Inshan, if I work with Ryan, if I work with Kyle, it's the same thing. It's like the same person you have to deal with over and over and over and over. Why are they like that? Why? Who taught her to be like that?
1: Just send me blood, I guess. I will say.
2: I want you to answer.
0: I dismantling them one by one. It's not dismantling them, and it's the truth is have a way to come out. You understand? The truth is finding its way on the outside. When you want to run a racket and do it like them, you'll get catch. Look, imagine I just get. I just get catch based on hearsay now. You understand? Yeah. An assumption. Oh, you was doing this, you was doing that. No. Them fellas just literally say, you hear we now say, well, I guess it's in my blood. Well, all right. I hope you make your ancestors proud. Mark, it was nice.
2: Yeah.
0: Let me deal with them fellas and them. I can deal with them, don't worry. All right.

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0: 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I really hope Guyana win. Tomorrow I'm a Guyana Jizzy boy.
1: He's really a bandwagoner.
0: I'm not a bandwagonist. I said it from early that I'm not supporting our
1: country. Then you shouldn't wear a TKR jersey from the start.
0: No, but I did for work. It's not like Rihanna bought that for me somewhere.
1: I see Rattan's out for $60.
0: But she probably went Rattan's and buy it for $60. Nah, it's an authentic one.
1: It didn't look $200.
0: Well, then that your family. That your family. I tell her, I am supporting Guyana this year.
1: You're going to go get a Guyana jersey.
0: I have it already.
1: Really?
0: Tomorrow you'll see me with it.
1: All right.
0: Yeah.

0: You see, this is what is this is when you just enter my blacklist.
1: Yeah.
0: You see this you see that message? Indra. Yeah. What is being read here is actually an ad that is being paid for, darling. Yo, yeah. This is where I just had to keep my comments for myself. But this is where how it is enter my blacklist, alright? Just letting you know. Anyways, we've got giveaways, music activities, and of course you get to party with DJ Ashley and Shazzy. This Independence Day from 4 p.m. at Bear Nation. Lightpole number 40, Guayama Link Road. Charlieville, the Sangit 106-1 CPM.

0: की। I to mean. Who am I? I mean to you? I mean, bro, what these people is coming from? I mean to you. Why tell you? Why I telling you, boy? Jeez. Where the good Lord just be when you need it, boy? Every time this one send a message to play a song, big up family and big up this and that, that is be done. But all of a sudden, I to mean. Well, all right, well, don't message me then. I can tell you. If I to mean, I don't want to talk to somebody who mean enough. Anyways, to the music we go. Sangi 106.1 FM, this is us. My name is Master Salim, whether you like it or not. Alongside DJ Ryan, the Gallant.
1: Nem Sugar.
0: Time to get you back to some music like this.

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Shouts good out to Steve out there in Canada. Brian from Tamana, boy. Hope you walk with your charger. Actually, I feel I'll do a live today. It's a long evening. It's a long evening. Shouts going out. Birthday shouts. Going out to Dad Vishnu Lala from Tamana. Coming in from wife.

0: Akshini and Suresh, granddaughter Isabella, wishing them a happy birthday and many more to come. Oh, look, can I find some easier names like that, boy? Easier names than that. Like, we were okay with Brian and Isabella, but we started going on. And even Vishnu. Yeah, but then we started going on Akshini and Akshani and thing down there in that corner. Yeah. All right. Let me send some messages away. Don't you dare touch on that, because I promise you no one else will ever give it the same vibe and energy as we do every single day. Right here on Sangi 106.1 FM. This is us. My name is Master Salim alongside DJ Ryan the Gallon.
1: Damn sugar.
0: Yeah, we're going to be the company all the way until 6 o'clock. Right about now, we'll be in your company after these quick messages.
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Let me know what's happening on the outside.

came out victorious last night over the TKR. Rain is only stop cricket. Rain has caused the cricket game to go sideways. 7 runs in it. That's what they won by. 7 runs. 3.5 more minutes to go. Shouts going out to the Nanan family from Cottage Road in Barakpur. Good afternoon, Uncle Master Suleiman, DJ Ryan, the Gallan Dem Sugar. Big up for Tisha. Big up Auntie Sandra.

0: afternoon, going out to Shiva M, the singing barber who's locked in. Say big up to Mark Daddy. Oh, Mark Daddy saying big up to Shiva, okay. Mark Daddy's still in studio, you know. You better what, boy? You bed wet or?
1: No, no. Yeah. I'm still. Wet up, you go dry.
0: Okay.
1: Yeah. That was super good on you this.
0: All right.
1: This morning, I'm coming
0: now. Bring some food dogs feed too now. You see?
1: Yeah, man, I give you a 2 spoonful.
0: Now, I afraid to live, boy. I afraid to live.
1: How are you,
0: Jay? No, I afraid to live. No, but I afraid to live. Next thing, I'll put into hot.
1: Nah, you for me, I. Nah.
0: Serious?
1: Yes, boy. You're going to do evening shift, though. Outside.
0: I look good, boy. In Sean Ryan and Kyle, boy. I'll never take nothing from them. I look good in a.
1: I don't know,
0: boy. I don't know, man. One
1: more minute. I change that. I ain't want to answer that. But, see how people outside here. See, somebody sit down.
0: Yeah.
1: Yeah, really see
0: that. Tell her, yeah. See what I tell
1: you?
0: See what I tell you?
1: Hey,
0: actually.
1: But they
0: got
1: you know, change
0: that
1: thing here, you know.
0: Nah. I tell you, let me guess. Where is he sitting outside with the long hair and
1: thing?
0: Yeah. I just say it. Good boy.
1: You
0: want to
1: drive?
0: What pass?
1: I
0: gotta
1: see.
0: He ride out that?
1: Yeah.
0: But had somebody in the van.
1: I see he press the accelerator.
0: Yeah, gone. Yeah. Tell them boys and them the front boys. Pick up the Savvy Pluck Shop down in Woodland. And that's how we end off our number one. Step into our number two. Like this.

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This is us. Talk to the dog nice, or don't talk to the dog at all. Master Salim is on. Sangeet.

0: Well, it's the music boss again. Yo, the music boss is in the building. And right now, you're listening to the Master Blaster, Master Salim.
1: Oh, Sati.
2: This one is going on to the Hummingbird Tassa group out there in Canada. Man like God, Vicky, Anand, and Vince. Anand say it's Slap Sunday. Slap Sunday, what does that mean? Anand G. Good old you, boy. Here comes Raymond Ramnarine.
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the Ken and Finn drop Palm Beach in Florida. She's saying to drink up, come down from there. Happy Independence Day. Imaram Narayan saying that you guys are the best.

for the long weather, the long weekend, boy. Hear me, the long weather. Well, anyways, the weather was long last night. Tune to Corset, boy.

0: Let me remind you guys, Carb is giving you another reason to celebrate this Independence Weekend on Sunday. 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And of course, Speyburn, single malt, scotch, whiskey. Yeah. And of course, this year's Kali Atra Festival will feature over 100 youths participating in various stage performances as part of the Yuva Shakti series. 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Krishna Kali, it's entitled The Dance of Love and Liberation. Alright, so with all of that being said, it's time for me now to send you all some quick messages. Don't you dare touch on that, because I promise you no one else will ever give you the same vibe and energy as we do every single day. Right here on Sangi 106.1 FM, this is us. My name is Master Salim, alongside DJ Ryan, the Gallant.
1: Damn, sugar.
0: You sure you're going to get my haircut later, right?
1: Of course. I wouldn't let you up.
0: You sure? So from here, we're going straight by you and straight to you. Yeah, haircut, you got a gal food. You know, we just normally do it. Yeah. We just had to stop and get something to eat. Mm-hmm. And then take our haircut and then bust it down to south. Yeah?
1: Yeah.
0: That's what we're talking about. We're going to be in the company all the way until 6 o'clock. Right about now, we'll be in the company after these quick messages.
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0: 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My name is Master Salim, alongside DJ Ryan the Gallon.
1: Damn, sugar.
0: You sure you give me that haircut after work, right?
1: Yes, boy.
0: All right. Let's all make sure now, we. Remember, tomorrow's a big day.
1: Supporting your side tomorrow.
0: My side playing tomorrow, boy. Guyana!
1: Gotta look good for in Guyana, lost it.
0: Okay, buddy. Just like how I thought I was going to win Lamb yesterday.
1: I didn't thought nothing. Yeah. I didn't say anything.
0: Yeah, but you're supporting TKR.
1: I never said supporting them, but I live in here.
0: Huh?
1: I live in here, so might as well.
0: So all of a sudden you're changing your whole talk, because
1: from
0: the World Cup time you tell me you're supporting TKR. I know you want the ball. You never say that.
1: I am supporting them because I am.
0: But look, okay, you now say you're supporting them, but you know you're saying I am supporting them.
1: But you see, you've been ungrateful.
0: You're trappy. All this is going to court and lie and say, I didn't say that.
1: Guyana lost tomorrow, man.
0: This time, I am not supporting country, and I said it. I am supporting good cricket. I am supporting a team that is, you know, playing to win. Not playing anyhow and anything and limping and nah.
1: Well, we'll see tomorrow.
0: Yeah.
1: We'll see.
0: Let me just remind you. Tomorrow being Independence Day will not be the first time that Trinidad and Tobago, TKR, played a home game on Independence Day and lost, eh?
1: All right. I'm not saying yes.
0: Just supporting the TKR. You're going hard with them.
1: I'm not going hard, but I live in Trinidad, so I might as well support my side. I'm not being like you. You live in Trinidad, but supporting Guyana.
0: Because I support good cricket.
1: You have Guyana, isn't you?
0: Yeah.
1: Which part?
0: I have. My daughters have Guyanese.
1: I hear you.
0: She is.
1: I hear you. Tomorrow we'll see.
0: You have a lot of me in Guyana.
1: We'll see how good they play tomorrow.
0: Guyana is playing the game the way it's supposed to be played. Guyana is playing the game with determination to win. I have no doubt that Guyana is going to go very far. I'm not taken away from TKR.
1: I wouldn't doubt that my cut of the current again tomorrow.
0: In Trinidad?
1: Mm-hmm.
0: Oh, so that's a spite.
1: Yeah.
0: Only like them girl, boy.
1: Yeah,
0: everything is a spite.
1: They do that for spite.
0: Everything is. How you know they do it for spite?
1: Everybody else said
0: this. So the rain fall for spite yesterday and make TKR.
1: No, you see, there is the rain. But tell me how the light could cut off.
0: If it have a electrical problem,
1: that's supposed to be sorted out. So everything's supposed to be checked.
0: Well, they tried to sort it out
1: before the game was played.
0: Now, what I'm saying is this: I am not saying that I have always supported Guyana. You know, I'm not saying
1: that. You're just a bandwagonist.
0: No, I am saying that this year in particular, I am supporting Guyana.
1: And if they lost this year, next year, they're supporting who? TKR.
0: Whoever have a good team and play, not the one.
1: There's bandwagoners.
0: No, you need to understand
1: that
0: this.
1: Nah.
0: Listen, the benefit of the CPL is to strengthen the West Indies. When West Indies playing, you don't care about Guyana, Trinidad, Barbados, Jamaica, Antigua, Barbuda. You don't care about that. Because they all play as one team.
1: But in this situation, they aren't playing as one team.
0: So in this situation, it's a simple mathematics. If I support TKR, I support Guyana, any franchise team I support, I am indirectly still supporting West Indies.
1: That don't make it no sense. This is the CPL.
0: How that don't make it no
1: sense? This is the CPL. It's either you're back in Jamaica, St. Lucia, Trinidad, Guyana.
0: This one say you don't like TKR, they have a chance. Yeah, everybody has a chance. Just like, you know, the person who won $24 million bought a ticket and had a chance to win.
1: You think somebody actually won that?
0: Well, if it's not somebody, is.
1: No, I saw Sonny Bling claiming he get through.
0: Nah, it wasn't. Well, they're saying it's some lady, and I don't know, nah. That's what I'm saying. Who win, who lost? All I know is 106 is the winning team. What's up, big Molly Ramcharan? You see what I like? I love my listeners. Sangeet is a winning team. But what I'm saying is, I just saying that Guyana really playing the game like they're determined to win. Guyana have a set of young people. The oldest man in Guyana is really the captain, right? Imran Tahir. And he's still performing.
1: Yeah,
0: he's still performing. You understand? And he is in his late 40s, almost to 50.
1: But you see, the thing is, they could play good all now and coming on to the finals, they're flopping.
0: No, I agree with you. I totally agree with you. But if I see, okay, like yesterday, for example, let me look at yesterday's game, right? Sorry to take up all the time to talk TKR, but we in the TKR season, we in the CPL season, and this is how it is goes sometimes. Good debate. TKR yesterday can I make over 200 runs.
1: I agree, yes.
0: Over 200. Mm-hmm. But because they come in and they get comfortable early in the game, they start to do shippiness. Yeah. You understand? Yeah. Hats off to Nicholas Puran. Hats off to Sunil Narayan. Hats off to Colin Monroe. Well-deserved half centuries.
1: Yeah,
0: Colin Monroe was due to make a half century, right? Mm-hmm. And he did it. Mm-hmm. Warm to the rest of the team. Now listen to what I keep saying, eh? I keep saying to people, TKR only have 5 players. Only 5.
1: And Guyana has about 6.
0: How Guyana has 6?
1: Guyana has about 6 players.
0: No, brethren. No, Guyana depth goes right down to the last man.
1: Okay,
0: Guyana's depth goes right down to the last man. Men like Shepard Hetmeyer. Even Imran Tahir.
1: And he's just a bowler. He cannot bat.
0: The team need to have balance. Batters, bowlers. Shells, what's going on, Gil? What I'm saying is this. Take care. Who are 12 players? What I'm saying is simple mathematics. No big thing.
1: Well, the truth
0: is, TKR have 5 players.
1: Who? Guyana has 6.
0: Who's the 6?
1: I don't know.
0: You don't know.
1: I'm just supporting Guyana.
0: So where are you opening up your mouth for?
1: Because we have a debate.
0: So you just want to talk chippiness in the debate then?
1: So I must shut up and just let you talk.
0: Well,
1: that's well, then, well,
0: add
1: looks.
0: Something with substance at least now.
1: Huh? I already talk told because you what I have to tell you already.
0: Huh?
1: I don't tell you what I had to do.
0: TKR have 5 players. Let me go down the list. And anybody who's supporting TKR, all you can tell me if I'm wrong or if I'm right. First to begin with, I don't know who tell Terrence Hines, here, hold our jersey. Hold our jersey, you on the team. Whoever did that is the first man they need to fire.
1: Yeah, that one.
0: That's the first man they need to fire. 5 players are performing in TKR. Let me tell you the 5 players. Colin Monroe, Usman Tariq, Tyron Pollard, Sunil Narayan, Nicholas Puran. That's the 5. Those are the 5 that everybody else is depending on. Everybody is depending on them.
1: And who's Guyana depending on? Imran Tahir.
0: Uh-huh.
1: Hetmeyer.
0: Right.
1: Romario Shepard.
0: Right.
1: And that's the United.
0: So I'm to Brandon.
1: Wes.
0: Wow.
1: But on Monday we will see who's the champion, who's the better team. And maybe on Tuesday
0: tomorrow
1: I might say you're
0: does
1: back
0: not
1: in TKR.
0: Tomorrow does not, and let me repeat this a million times. Tomorrow does not define a win.
1: Well, we will see who playing better cricket.
0: How much points Guyana have and how much points TKR have right now?
1: TKR hardly any points.
0: Right, okay. So if I was Guyana, what to Versami Permal? Players, boy. Players. And even the young ones. The young players in Guyana. They're playing. They're determined to win, boy. They're determined.
1: This person say Guyana gonna lose.
0: Yeah, okay, well,
1: them know
0: probably,
1: too, you see.
0: These are probably all be a man. This one saying, I agree. Devendra Maharaj is saying, I agree. Support good cricket, of course. You have to support good cricket. Because when Puran make a duck against Barbados, when he come out and he say, well, you know, we have a lot of young players and we need to give them a chance. So what you're saying is you blaming the young players for you making a duck? How Dominic Drakes and them is the cause for you to make a duck? How is this young bowler who now take his first CPL wicket, how he is the cause for you to make a duck? That must button for you, or?
1: That's what we're talking about here.
0: No, but I'm saying, they're blaming TKR to say that they have too many young players. Guyana has young players too.
1: Now, who are the young players?
0: They have plenty young players.
1: You even know.
0: This fella, the one who just flip and thing when he take a wicket, what you name?
1: I do. He's still around.
0: Yeah, I mean, he licked something Joseph, he name. He clean up some team the other day. Guyana literally playing the game. 10 overs! Let me hear you. 10 overs! Guyana come and beat whichever team they played the other day. Who it was, St. Lucia? I don't even remember who it was, but they beat them in 10 overs. 10 overs! TKR have things that will never be able to be taken away from them. And I'm giving them the credit. Don't get me wrong, I'm not bad talking my team. I'm not bad talking my country, right? But what I'm saying is, this one and all I'm saying, and this is a message that is coming in from South Africa, yeah? Hey, Master Salim, I agree with you. You gotta support good cricket. Of course, I will support good cricket. TKR will still be the only team to have 5 championships, or the most championships, and they will continue to have it.
1: And how many does Guyana have?
0: 1.
1: Exactly.
0: I am not saying, but yeah, but I'm so not saying,
1: it's not a debate.
0: Bro, all you not do, all
1: it's
0: just,
1: not a debate. When they win another
0: like
1: one,
0: it's people like Ole, so.
1: When they win another one, I'll say, all right, here what? Guyana actually playing good. They're actually playing good cricket.
0: Listen. It's people like Ole who support TKR and full of nonsense in their head that there's the greatest thing ever.
1: I but never said there's the greatest thing
0: it's
1: ever.
0: It's not the reality.
1: Because they're disappointed us a lot of
0: TKR
1: times.
0: Has the most trophies. So anybody come in that had to at least win the next 3-4 years or whatever the case, maybe they reach up to them, right? Good. TKR is the only team in the history of CPL to win every single match played, including the finals. They have that. I'm giving them that. But what to them now? They feel like they have it all, so they're just playing, whatever, who hit, how hit. How Pollard make a duck yesterday? Tell me.
1: Things has happened.
0: Oh, it has happened.
1: Things has happened.
0: Okay.
1: All right, so
0: yeah,
1: he could make duck.
0: How we get 3 duck? Goalie get a duck. Pollard get a duck. And somebody else get a duck. Imagine TKR top bowler, Sunil Narine, how to come and make runs for the team.
1: Nothing wrong with that.
0: I am not saying anything
1: is wrong with that.
0: You see, you're missing the point, boy. Oh, God.
1: You see, what happens in one game is not a promise that it will happen in the next game.
0: I agree with you, because the last time Nicholas make a duck.
1: And this time he come and make a half century.
0: Yeah.
1: Right.
0: Listen, you see what I look about with all this old talk here? You see what I look about with all this...
1: Yeah, that's what I'm saying.
0: You had to give guy that credit. They reached the finals 9 times. You
1: and
0: see that? Yeah,
1: win.
0: You see? Yeah, I gotta take a commercial break. Yeah, that one I gotta ask. I can't come back from that day, bro. Yeah, 6. That's 6.
1: That's bigger than a 6. That's 12 or something.

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0: And only we can go to the finals 9 times and don't win, but we win in this year. I support in Guyana this year. 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I just love the team that they have this year and how they're playing.
1: And we have money to spend. Yes, we jamming up to the end. See me with me, can be my friend.
0: And Catherine from South Africa, don't worry, I have your song coming up in the next hour, all right?

0: And this is how we shut down hour number two. Step into hour number three on the show for today.
1: This summer,

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This is us. 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

Summer Heat playlist ends on Friday, September 4th, all right? 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And tomorrow is the day that is on everyone's lips. 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Trinbago Knight Riders, Guyana, Amazon Warriors, live on the big screen. We are taking you to be a nation. Light pole number 40, Guaymelin, Grun, and Charlieville.

0: 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My name is Master Salim, alongside DJ Ryan the Gallon.
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0: 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Right about now, we'll be in your company after these quick ones.
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and gals and everybody else who's listening, we have a brand new release. So without further ado, we're going to get into it one time, introducing my brethren.

0: He has a collaboration. I'm not too sure if it's his first collab or not. We're going to touch base on all of that, right? So, let's say welcome to the one and only Shivan Lakhan. Boy, good afternoon, my friend.
1: Good afternoon, Master Salim. Good afternoon, Sangeet 106. How are you guys doing, man?
0: Well, I mean, we're there right now. A little CPL thing. How are we going?
1: I was listening. I heard.
0: Who is supporting TKR?
1: If I tell you that, you go Coral too. Of course, I'll support TKR, you mean?
0: Boy, it's always who just give them that bad habit, you know, but whatever. Yes. that all the business, yes. What's going on, Shivan?
1: I'm just taking it easy. This new production is something I really fall in love with, yeah, and I just wanted to share it with you guys, man.
0: That's what we're talking about. How has the singing thing been treating you since you decided to venture into it?
1: It is going amazing. It is a love of mine, you know, as you know, because personally, you know me more than, you know, and a lot of other people out there. And you know how much I love my culture and how much I love my singing and drumming especially, you know. I've been a drummer since I was 5 years old, as we always say, and we know how the music run, man.
0: So it's a drummer for 5 years now.
1: Since I was 5 years old.
0: So that's 5 years now. Shivan boy. So this one is a collaboration, of course, I'm seeing here. Now, I did not listen to it because I don't like listening to songs that I have to release until it's released. But Ranjeev Ramdean is in Trinidad and Tobago, and he told me about this song. I believe it was on Friday or Thursday, I believe it was. One of those days.
1: Yeah.
0: Ranjeev told me, he said, yo, whenever I get some time, you know, take a listen to Pon and Shivan, new song. And I said, well, all right, for Ranjeev to say, go and take a listen, it means that it had to be saying some, you know what I mean? It had to be on our level of liking where music is concerned. Yeah.
1: Of course.
0: So yeah, give me the rundown about the whole thing now, man. What made you decide to say, Anil, Mr. Dunia, I feel it's time for you to do a song together. Give me the whole story.
1: Well, just like you and I, Anil is a very good friend of mine, close and dear to me. And we speak every day. So one day we were just like, yo, let me do a song. We keep saying it. And I was like, yo, what about a song? What do you think? He said, yo, that is it. And the reason why I really chose this song is as two parts in our life, right? I'm going to share something with you right now that you know, Stinky, that your listeners may not know. I was an alcoholic. I loved to drink rum. You know, you were sticking me and you was all over the place. You wasn't drinking, I was drinking. You know what I mean?
0: I started to be talking to this man about it.
1: And 4 years ago, I changed my life, I don't want to say change my life, but I saw a difference in me due to some people around me. Richard Ramnarayan was only people that pulled my aside and say, yo, think what you're doing, bro. You know? And he doesn't drink as well, he's sober. So it brought some attention to me and to what I need to do with my life. And ever since then I've graduated with a degree up just at home, everything like that. You know, so this is what I wanted to portray in this music video. If you have a time, look at the music video. It shows good and evil then. In the video, I'm the evil and Anil is the good.
0: Well, I would have guessed that.
1: Trying to. Listen, it's a difference in mentality, difference in the way everything, you know, as I am now. I'm sure you've seen that, how things are.
0: Definitely.
1: You know. From what you knew me as to what I am now.
0: Not too much, but yeah, progress. A little progress is better than no progress at all.
1: Oh, Lord, boy. It was not written. I was just joking. I just get it.
0: I'll take that.
1: That is just the inspiration behind it. And Anil, I wanted to portray Anil's amazing Jamaican background and his versatility as an artist as well. But that's all it really is, man. We just do it because we love it, and I always try to put something out that have a meaning to me.
0: I like that. I also like the fact that, you know, there's a story behind the production and the song and all of that. So it's not just any, pull out one from the shelf and say, all right, I'm going to do this song. It's not just that. It's one of them that, you know, you all took your time and, you know, had a little concoction going on there. And this is the reason why you want to do the song, blah, blah, blah, blah, blah. And that kind of makes sense to me. So what was Anil's input in the song?
1: Anil did the... He did the rap part, the reggae interlude pieces.
0: Right, and walk me through this production.
1: So this was done by Rishi Mahatumaha Productions.
0: Whoa, all of them on Big Boy.
1: Yeah, when a big lad.
0: Well, I'm glad you said that, not me. Hey, Anil lost weight. I can't talk to you. Oh, yeah, I talked to you that nice
1: though. I feel good. And the music video was done by Nirmal Singh and Singh Productions. So we did that all around good production.
0: Ola went to the two most expensive people in the industry, which is Nirmal for videos and Rishi Mahatu for music production. So, I mean, the singing had to be doing good, treating Ola better than me.
1: Everything is good, bro. Everything is good.
0: I like
1: Everything
0: that. Siobhan, let's get into it one time. I'm going to open up the floors for you here now to do all your final thank yous and all of that good stuff. And you're going to tell us the name of the song and we'll deal with it on the side.
1: Yeah, yeah. I want to say thank you to, you know, my mom and all the people that have been supporting me in the past. Thank you to Anil. Thank you to his two daughters, to his two amazing daughters, to his wife, to my parents as well. And my fans locked on right now, Candy, Daniela, Gabriela, everyone. I just want to say thank you all. Thank you, thank you, thank you. Kasarina, Sudarshan, everyone. Check me out again, shivanlakan.com. And this song is Two Parts in Our Life, Dora Sete.
0: Dora Sete. Shivan, all the very best to you and, of course, to Anil as well in all your future endeavors. And, time for us to deal with it. All the best, brother.
1: Thank you.
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0: 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Ryan Starr.
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3: Siobhan Lacan and Mr. Dunia. A.K.A. Pun. What's going on, Pun? The Sonya Bridgen, boy.

brand new Siobhan Lacan and El Mr. Dunia. Dora Sate. And supporting Guyana, any CPL, I would have named the song something else, but y'all fellas outdid all yourself, boy. Pun, never disappointing in all those fancy lyrics. Yeah, always holding a nice interlude. Siobhan! Yeah, brother. Sing song improper. I'll be checking out the video soon. Let me see, where is this hype about? You're hyping them up. I'll check it out. Let me remind you, the Trinidad and Tobago Knight Riders, Trimbago Knight Riders, are back in action in the 2026 CPL, Republic Bank CPL T20, that is. 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

0: right, so it's time for me to send the final set of messages for this hour. Don't you dare touch a dial, because I promise you no one else will ever give it the same vibe and energy we do every day. All right, you're on Sangi 106.1 FM. This is us. My name is Master Salim, alongside DJ Ryan the Gallon.
1: Damn, sugar.
0: You doing a haircut after?
1: Yes, boy.
0: All right.
1: You have something like I'm going to set you up.
0: I'll just make it shut up. Before we go, shouts going out to Annie, Janelle, Marie, Danda, Sweetman, Eggy, Howard, coming in from Hot on the Spot, Road to Shop, Trenton, New Jersey, and them and all saying TKR. All right, cool.
1: All
0: right.
1: You're lost. Well, all right.
0: What
1: I you're say? You're lost. Pardon
0: this argument. Turn on to lost. If them want to support TKR, well, go ahead and support TKR. Go ahead.
1: Nobody backing that guy now, boy.
0: No, brethren. I have one here. Davy is supporting Guyana. Catherine from South Africa is supporting Guyana. I am supporting Guyana. This one is supporting Guyana. Davindra Maharaj.
1: Yeah.
0: Is there anybody here that's supporting the Guyana Amazon Warriors tomorrow? Please send me a message via our WhatsApp 343-1061.
1: Please,
0: if Guyana lost tomorrow. Who you supporting? You're supporting Guyana, you're supporting TKR.
1: If Guyana lost tomorrow, well, I'm going to sorry, I'll send that message.
0: And what about TKR?
1: TKR going to win.
0: Okay. Anybody supporting TKR tomorrow or they're supporting Guyana Amazon Warriors tomorrow? Ramco Tours Guyana. Tony Guyana. Master Salim Guyana. Guyana, Guyana, Guyana. Oh, Bangali Babu. Half of Orlando supporting Guyana. Brethren, listen. Anyways, I'll just feel sick. Tomorrow I woke up with Panadol and think for headache and thing. Yeah. I'll bring some. We're shilling oil and thing. I'll organize all you. Don't worry, I'll organize all. I'll organize some sports bomb for Pollard. One little thing I need to, oh God, I have to limp out all you fellas. I have to go.
1: Yeah, to make it look good.
0: Yeah, you see, all in all is fraud.
1: I never say that.
0: All in all is fraud. This one said they were supporting the winning team. Now, you had to choose. Come now, man, choose now. Is that I am supporting Guyana and supporting Trinidad? Right, this one say I support Guyana because it have beautiful ladies in Guyana. I support Guyana for that reason too. No problem. No problem.
1: So he's supporting Guyana for the cricket.
0: It don't matter. He's supporting Guyana for the beautiful ladies. You supporting TKR because you live in Trinidad. So why he can't support Guyana because they're beautiful ladies?
1: All right.
0: All right. Okay. All right. Okay. I supporting the GT family.
1: They're going to be sour tomorrow.
0: All right. Okay. He had a choice. First, he said, I am supporting the winning team. Now he's saying, I said to choose between Guyana and TKR. My boy choose Guyana.
1: That's your peer pressure.
0: I did. That's not peer pressure. I just said to choose one. By tomorrow, you are not going to be supporting Guyana.
1: Nah, I'm not a bandwagonist like you, bro.
0: This is not a bandwagonist thing. I said from early o'clock I was not supporting TKR. I'm supporting Guyana. You're going to hear Polly tomorrow.
1: Tomorrow, we'll see the game.
0: You're going to hear poo. My foot real hot and my poo boy. Poo. Yeah, boy, the ankle, boy. The ankle, it's ankle in right now, boy.
1: Yeah, and Tahir here gonna walk in a little bit at home before he come and let go out of here. Come on, you feet, let go out of here.
0: Yeah, okay. Watch again. Good afternoon, gentlemen. Going to Radicals to support my Guyana Amazon Warriors across Pio Bacchanal. Shiva, but I don't tell you that. I will personally call Shiva and tell Shiva, when you see Navin come there with the bread up here and his salt and pepper beard, allow him a I want him to get my seat. I will make that call for your brethren. Do you not worry? I will make that call and tell Shiva, make sure you get my seat. So, would you take care of people there? What are they? They're going to rob Pollard's uncle or?
1: Probably.
0: Yeah, probably.
1: Tomorrow we will see. I don't want to hear nothing now though.
0: And poo.
1: Tomorrow.
0: And poo. The uncle and uncling boy poo boy. Okay, I make no runs and I don't make a duck already. But watch my the game against Barbados. Yeah, that 61 I make there. We got it. Only got to live with that figure side tournament and boy poo. Yeah, boy poo. Come down tomorrow. Only come down. My name is Master Salim, alongside DJ Ryan, the Gallon.
1: Name Sugar.
0: Yeah, we're going to be here until 6 o'clock. Right about now, we'll be in your company after these quick messages.

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0: Pick up Donnie Gayadine and Joe Boy. Win. You're a good boy. Donnie, now give me the scores where you do. Happy birthday to your dad as well. So this is how we shut down our number three and step into our fourth and final hour on the show for today. My name is Master Salim, alongside DJ Ryan the Gallon.
1: Damn sugar.
0: Sugar, man, you cut when we leave from here?
1: Yes, boy.
0: All right, let's make it sure. Got you guys on the flip side of five.
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This is us. Buckle up tight, because it's about to get rough right here on Sangeet 106.1 FM with the Master Blaster, Master Salim.

백업 티켓 시켜.

I'll be cooking some chicken curry and sharing it for everybody. And now can I first on my list? Rish Maramlal second on the list. I pass it and I drop it chicken curry for you tomorrow. 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

0: shells from shells. 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
1: Ryan Starr.

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Yep, at participating locations. I'll stock slash. And you could check out Carib social media to get more details. Carib, feel it. And of course, get your chance. All right, that's Ryan. I follow here in the money maker. That's Ryan. Who talking to some gills again? Talking to birds. Always gills. Right, true with you. Just talking to gills. Yeah, I tend to talk to the people, but I didn't mean to like talk loud now. So cover the mind. We know it's the gills and them sugar already, bro. Your mother on the live? You can see what you do with them, moms. It's only all the girls you can be talking to. He ain't respond to none of the fellas on them. Right, right. Big up, Ramesh. Okay. 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

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Light pole number 40, Guayama Link Road in Charleville. As TKR takes on the Guyana Amazon Warriors. And of course, us here at Sangli 106.1 FM and CNC3 invites you to the ultimate cricket viewing party. 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Yep. 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

0: 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Carib, feel it. Right, so before we take this commercial break, just want to say hi, Master Salim. Happy Sunday. Would like to send a big shout out to Pauline and Nadine. Happy Sunday, ladies. And she sent a picture of myself performing on stage in Canada. Oh, yeah, this number is from Canada. And she's saying, look at sweetness. Oh yeah. Can you ensure Shazzy and Ashley walk with a box of tissues for them for the live broadcast? Yeah, bro. I'm telling you, no tissues enough. I getting two towels for them. Two big beach towel and giving them that. Master Salim, you're the best. Keep the positivity and real vibes. Enjoying the program as usual. Always tune in. Thank you very much. Hey, look my bestie, boy. Big up the Singh family who cooking up a storm. Big up them from Cavi. One bestie. Shouts to Annie, Janelle, Kapil, Danda, Sweetman, Eggy, Howard. Coming from Hot on the Spot, Roti Shop in Trenton, New Jersey. And them saying TKR all the way. I saying Guyana all the way. I am supporting Guyana right down till I lie down in the CPL. Big up to my girl, Salisha. Big up to Salem's Hot and Tasty Doubles in New Jersey. What's going on, girl? She's saying Guyana nothing. Guyana everything. Girl. Oh, look at, I tell it all. Oh, look at, I feel sick of this CPL at all. Go ahead. Oh, look at, I feel sick this CPL. Oh, look, watch me. This TKR team going to make all of feel sick. Here, I'm telling all you. Oh, look at, I feel sick. Polly going to come out tomorrow and say, poo, poo. My uncle, to my boy, I make no runs. TKR and Argentina, same thing. Still lost what? Boy, look at that. Watch my TKR. Boy, I tell it all, yeah. TKR playing like Argentina in the World Cup. Garbage. Winning what? They lost the final. Even if TKR make the final, so Ghana can still beat them. I tell you, it happened. Guyana beat TKR in our finals for the one trophy that they have. It don't matter. I am not taking away from TKR. I'm saying I support good cricket, not based on country, but based on good performance. And Guyana right now have the best performance. You know what I'm saying? I am telling you, listen, TKR still have the most trophies and they still have the most amount of wins. They won every single match that they played, and I am not taking away that from the boys. I am just saying that this year, they're just playing like they don't want to play. They're playing like, you know, you reach and you need no CPL thing. I collect my check and I put it in my bank and I go on my way. That's how they play. So I cannot be supporting that. I can't be supporting that because yesterday them cannot go and make more than 200 runs and they didn't do it. They didn't do it. Pollard come and play and sweaty and hit back the ball for the bowler.
1: Wake up from your dream.
0: Oh, look at see. I feel Master Salim have a Guyanese rich woman, that's why he talking. So you see how we boy. You see how it is? Pollard, Omega XL, like it run out. Yeah! I'm telling all you, good cricket is good cricket. That's why I support it. I am going to Guyana. Yeah, coming Guyana weekend. But I am supporting good cricket, and TKR is not playing good cricket. If all I want to fight, man, that all I could fight, man, that, but they literally did not play in good cricket. They're not. How you mean they didn't play bad yesterday?
1: They really could.
0: Boy, let me tell you something. Did you not see what the score projection showed? Over 250 runs gonna be made. But no, them boys wanna come in and yeah.
2: How many runs are won by yesterday?
0: Yeah. Seven.
2: Exactly.
0: Seven.
2: Exactly.
0: Brother, you know how to win? You know how Jamaica win? Oh. Based on the DLS. That's how they win.
3: Robbery.
0: 7 runs,
3: yeah. You telling me, and you getting
0: Yeah, boy. Nah, Pollard playing, bat and catch. Yeah, definitely. Solisha saying, listen. Just drop a chip and let me pelt away. I love my country. Don't get me wrong. I love my country. I love Trinidad and Tobago. I will die for Trinidad and Tobago. But I'm not supporting our cricket team in the CPL because of how they're playing. I can't support that. Nothing entertaining to watch. Because, let me tell you something. When I support TKR, nobody could have break my heart like Nicholas Puran. And boy, that man used to come out here and wop, out. You have so much hope. So much hope. One game, he come and he make a 50. And I bet you he perform for the rest of the CPL. Licks. They're going to win. That hope. Hope is for the hopeless, boy. Hope is for the hopeless. I have faith. I have faith. Even if Guyana don't win tomorrow, or they don't understand where I'm coming from. Even if Guyana don't win tomorrow, TKR will remain right in Trinidad. They may get to go on a plane.
3: Then if Guyana lost tomorrow, then them playing worse cricket than Trinidad.
0: Brother man, if Guyana lose tomorrow, Guyana still in the four, you know. Understand that? They're still on the four, you know. What TKR they?
3: Come up. When they beat Guyana, they're going to come up.
0: Where?
3: We'll see tomorrow.
0: Boy, listen, TKR need to stop whatever it is they're doing.
3: And start playing cricket.
0: It's not a goat mouth, boy. Start to play cricket. Anyways, let me take this quick commercial break. When we come back, there's more jamming. More music. Let me go.
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3: 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It's time to...

0: those we've walked into the light of unity, of self-actualization, and of nationhood. 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

Right, so that's all the time that we have for today. Yep. Thank you guys so very much for joining us and letting us into your hearts, your homes, and your vehicles, wherever else you are listening from. We love you guys very much. Thank you so much for the company and allowing us to be in your company as well. All right? Before we go, blessings, Super Sunday showing Ali from San Fernando General Hospital, Noctuan. This one is saying, hi, this is Priya from Prisal. I want to big up myself and the entire Sangeet family coming from Priya or then Prisal.

0: I love all your bad, bad, bad. 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Yes, Alicia, this is what Chutney used to sound like. Yeah. Well, good news tomorrow. Well, good and bad news for all, yeah? Because tomorrow I will be working two shifts from 12 all the way until 6 p.m. So, you know, that is game time too. So, all you know what's going to happen. So, this is where I remind you guys, remember to do good, be good, see good, speak good, think good. Whatever you do and put out there into the universe is going to come back to you with interest. 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So, until tomorrow, my name is Master Salim, alongside DJ Ryan the Gallon.
1: Nem sugar.
0: Anything you want to tell people?
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0: You sure?
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0: All right. 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